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2: Tonight, we're looking at clear skies with lows dipping into the low 40s. Tomorrow brings plenty of sunshine and highs in the mid-60s. Then, partly cloudy skies tomorrow night as lows settle into the low 50s. Sunday features a few clouds, a high in the upper 60s, and a west wind at 10. Come Monday, sunshine returns with highs near 63 and overnight lows back down in the low 40s.
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2: Tonight, we're looking at clear skies with lows dipping into the low 40s. Tomorrow brings plenty of sunshine and highs in the mid-60s. Then, partly cloudy skies tomorrow night as lows settle into the low 50s. Sunday features a few clouds, a high in the upper 60s, and a west wind at 10. Come Monday, sunshine returns with highs near 63 and overnight lows back down in the low 40s.
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5: Tonight, we're looking at clear skies with lows dipping into the low 40s. Tomorrow brings plenty of sunshine and highs in the mid-60s. Then, partly cloudy skies tomorrow night as lows settle into the low 50s. Sunday features a few clouds, a high in the upper 60s, and a west wind at 10. Come Monday, sunshine returns with highs near 63 and overnight lows back down in the low 40s.
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3: Tonight, we'll drop into the low 40s under crystal clear skies. Tomorrow brings lots of sunshine and highs in the mid-60s. Then, variable cloudiness moves in tomorrow night as lows settle into the upper 40s. Sunday stays mostly clear, topping out in the upper 60s with west winds at 10. The sunshine continues Monday, highs near 63. Tuesday looks clear with a high in the mid-60s, lows again in the upper 40s, and winds becoming south at 15.
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4: Tonight we'll drop into the low 40s under crystal clear skies. Tomorrow brings lots of sunshine and highs in the mid 60s. Then variable cloudiness moves in tomorrow night as lows settle into the upper 40s. Sunday stays mostly clear, topping out in the upper 60s with west winds at 10. The sunshine continues Monday, highs near 63. Tuesday looks clear with a high in the mid-60s, lows again in the upper 40s, and winds becoming south at 15.
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0: Overnight, we'll see clear skies and lows near 39. Today brings plenty of sun with highs near 66. Tonight, a few clouds pass through as lows settle near 49. Tomorrow stays mostly clear, topping out in the upper 60s with a west wind at 10. Sunshine sticks around Monday, highs near 63 and lows dipping into the low 40s. Then on Tuesday, more sun, highs in the upper 60s and winds turning south at 15.
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woke last night to the sound of thunder. How far off I sat and wondered. Started humming a song from 1962. 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
2: Rumors spreading around in that Texas town. About to check outside the games. And you know what I'm talking about. Just let me know if you wanna go to that home out on the range. They got a lot of nice girls.

0: Overnight, we'll see clear skies and lows near 39. Today brings plenty of sun with highs near 66. Tonight, a few clouds pass through as lows settle near 49. Tomorrow stays mostly clear, topping out in the upper 60s with a west wind at 10. Sunshine sticks around Monday, highs near 63 and lows dipping into the low 40s. Then on Tuesday, more sun, highs in the upper 60s and winds turning south at 15.
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0: Tonight, we'll see clear skies and lows near 39. Today brings plenty of sun with highs near 66. Tonight, a few clouds pass through as lows settle near 49. Tomorrow stays mostly clear, topping out in the upper 60s with a west wind at 10. Sunshine sticks around Monday, highs near 63 and lows dipping into the low 40s. Then on Tuesday, more sun, highs in the upper 60s and winds turning south at 15.
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0: Overnight, we'll see clear skies and lows near 39. Today brings plenty of sun with highs near 66. Tonight, a few clouds pass through as lows settle near 49. Tomorrow stays mostly clear, topping out in the upper 60s with a west wind at 10. Sunshine sticks around Monday, highs near 63 and lows dipping into the low 40s. Then on Tuesday, more sun, highs in the upper 60s and winds turning south at 15.
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0: Overnight, we'll see clear skies and lows near 39. Today brings plenty of sun with highs near 66. Tonight, a few clouds pass through as lows settle near 49. Tomorrow stays mostly clear, topping out in the upper 60s with a west wind at 10. Sunshine sticks around Monday, highs near 63 and lows dipping into the low 40s. Then on Tuesday, more sun, highs in the upper 60s and winds turning south at 15.
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5: Mostly sunny skies today with highs approaching the mid-60s. Tonight, we'll see partly cloudy skies and lows near 49. Tomorrow brings more mostly sunny skies, highs near 67, and northwest winds at 15. Tomorrow night turns clear with a low in the low 40s. Monday stays sunny with highs in the low 60s. Then on Tuesday, look for sunshine with highs near 67, lows settling into the low 50s, and winds shifting to the south at 15.
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2: 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Love it here. They keep us busy. I've only been laid off maybe a week or two out of the 14 years. And that doesn't happen a whole lot at a lot of shops. A lot of people get laid off for months at a time. So they've kept me busy, and that's what keeps me here.
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1: The Woody Show.
0: Yes, Sammy.
2: Yes. So I was going through old videos recently and I did not notice, like, because I was going through all the storage on my phone to delete stuff.
3: Oh, right.
2: And I saw a bunch of old stuff. And I saw a video from probably a couple years ago that we did here on the show. And I did not realize how much weight Menace and Woody have both lost. Like, until I looked back. And I think it's one of those things where when you're in the room with them all the time and, you know, seeing you guys daily, you don't notice it. And all of a sudden going back, it's like, oh my God, you guys have lost a lot of weight.
3: It's funny.
0: Is this to try to get us to stop saying Fat Sammy?
4: No.
5: Yeah, well, we know it's who like picked it up, right?
4: But this is actually a conversation Woody and I have off the air.
2: Oh, really?
4: Often. Yeah, because I go, dude, I found a video the other day or a photo the other day, and I go, whew, it was brutal. Yeah.
0: Well, there was somebody that was just asking for some type of pictures of the show.
4: Yeah.
0: Right. And I'm like, well, just send whatever. And somebody said, dude, you guys look completely different.
5: Don't send whatever.
6: Yeah.
0: You guys look completely different.
6: She said, no, we look better now or whatever.
0: Yeah. But you know what sucks? Is when you lose a bunch of weight and you're still fat. You know what I mean?
4: It's not like we're skinny.
0: But no, right. Yeah. We're less fat.
6: Right.
0: I think about that. I'm like, oh, man, you've lost some weight. And by the way, by no real effort, it's just Zep-bound.
5: Yeah.
0: You know, it's just Zep-bound. You eat less because you're not hungry.
5: Right.
0: And, you know, you feel already kind of uncomfortably full.
2: It's still impressive.
0: It's not from. It's not from, thank you, oh, babe. It's not from discipline, though.
2: Yeah, but
6: who cares? What's even
0: better? You know what it is?
6: It's even better.
0: It's stolen valor.
5: Right.
2: When you lose weight, regardless of how you lost it, though, do you guys feel the difference?
0: No.
2: Like, are there more things you can do? And you're like, wow.
4: I do 100%.
2: Yeah.
4: But I actually like go to the gym. Woody doesn't do that. So,
0: but things
4: might be different for him.
0: Things fit differently.
6: Yeah.
4: Yeah.
2: But you don't have, you're not like, wow, this is much easier. Okay.
6: Or like daily activities, like putting on your shoes was.
0: No, but even when but I got to tell you, even when years ago, at one point, I forget what I got to, and I lost 70 pounds.
6: Mm-hmm.
0: Like within.
6: Well, you were walking every day.
0: No, this is even different. This is before, before that. There's been like four different times in my life where I've dropped about between 50 and 80 pounds.
5: Damn.
0: Right. And I've done it within the course of, 6 months to a year.
6: Mm-hmm.
0: Right. The one time that I did it was I was just doing the old fashioned way, like really watching what I ate.
6: Mm-hmm.
0: I was doing 2-a-days because I didn't have, a wife or kids. So like, and I wasn't doing, anything in the morning, work wise. So I was going to the gym, working out there and say like that was weight training, resistance training. I'd go to work and then in the afternoon, the evening, I would go back to the gym for another workout and do the cardio part.
5: Jesus.
0: Or if it was cardio in the earlier, I would go back. And then I lost a ton of weight.
6: But you were sickly skinny.
0: Exactly.
6: Yeah.
0: But then when I got down to whatever it was, even though I was I had muscle and I was, really, I was thin. Like, you don't feel that way.
5: Yeah.
0: You know, I think once you're fat, you always kind of feel like you're still a fat person, even though it may not match what you see in the mirror or the way that your clothes fit.
6: Right.
0: But I think you still have that kind of whatever mentality.
4: Yeah. And I think, just to answer your question, Sammy, yes, I do feel way different, a lot more energy versus back then.
5: Mm-hmm.
4: I mean, I'm still tired here or there because of our schedule, but back then I feel like I was

0: basically narcoleptic. Like, I was falling yeah. asleep all the time.
1: Did you see the thing about GLP-1 users are now suing over possible vision loss?
2: I just saw that.
1: Yeah, but like, you know, the only thing that sucks about that is you can't see how much skinnier you are.
2: Yeah, how hot you are.
1: You know what I mean?
3: That's all that matters. How do you look?
1: That's what Greg keeps saying.
3: No, like that's what matters.
1: All that stuff doesn't matter.
4: Yeah. Did they say you didn't lose it the traditional way? Who cares?
1: Yeah.
0: There's so many different types. Did they say which one?
1: It just says Ozempic, Wegovy, Mounjaro. Mm.
2: The GLP-1 class.
0: Yeah. Shout out to Zepbound all day, every day.
1: Happens when the blood flow to the optic nerve is disrupted and the vision loss is usually permanent. Researchers have found a possible connection to GLP-1 drugs, but so far studies haven't proven the medications actually cause it.
2: Okay, so jury's out, everybody. Yeah. Spike up, you're fine.
1: Look, it's going to be something else that, you know.
3: I have always
1: catastrophic
3: wondered
1: for everybody.
3: And will always wonder, and I will never know what it feels like to have a flat stomach. If you have a flat stomach, consider yourself so blessed.
1: Then what do you have?
3: A total belly. I
1: know.
3: Show
1: Gina. You don't have to show us, but just show Gina.
3: Oh my God.
2: Come on. Yeah. Okay. Yeah. Are you standing up? Because there's nothing
1: God,
2: there.
1: Greg.
3: What are you talking? There
2: is nothing. It's there is the cutest, tiniest, mega round, teeny tiny little bump.
0: There's a hint of orca, but not
3: exactly.
1: No, not at all. Like
2: Greg,
1: all,
2: I think you have body dysmorphia.
1: All joking aside, sure. Greg. No, dude.
3: Nobody would say it's flat. Nobody.
0: But here's the thing. You're another guy that doesn't want to work out at all.
3: Hell
0: like
3: no.
0: You can instantly get a flat stomach because you have like nothing to really
2: lose. You have no body fat.
0: Yeah.
3: By doing crunches?
0: Probably crunches.
2: You can't spot train, so you have to kind of just do everything.
3: Yeah. Oh, really?
2: Yeah, unfortunately.
3: Oh, well, I guess I'll live with it.
2: That was easy.
0: But it would probably
3: little
0: effort, you would get a super flat stomach.
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4: Mostly sunny skies today with highs approaching the mid-60s. Tonight, we'll see partly cloudy skies and lows near 49. Tomorrow brings more mostly sunny skies, highs near 67, and northwest winds at 15. Tomorrow night turns clear with a low in the low 40s. Monday stays sunny with highs in the low 60s. Then on Tuesday, look for sunshine with highs near 67, lows settling into the low 50s, and winds shifting to the south at 15.
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0: 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After the show, it becomes the After Hours voicemail. So anytime, like whenever you're getting around finally to listen to the podcast, or you know, you just got something random that you want to share with us, you can do that anytime. On all those different, all those different places. But the After Hours voicemail, 877-44-WOODY. And I figured we'd check in, see what we got on there. Get a lot of calls, that thing. I tell you, we got a lot of feedback on the argument between the squeaky wheel gets the blank.
1: This was a passionate argument.
2: This is hardcore.
0: Yeah. And Greg said it was the biggest disagreement that you think you've ever had with Gina. Yeah.
2: Gina was visibly pissed off at me.
1: I was pissed off at the situation.
2: And me.
1: I love you. Maybe I was a little mad at you.
2: But thank God it was over something innocuous.
0: Yeah.

0: So the squeaky wheel gets the
1: grease.
0: What? Grease. That's the saying.
2: Yeah.
0: Gina says oil. She was making a very impassioned argument about
3: how I grew up hearing
2: it. She heard
3: it. I can't undo that.
0: Yeah, yeah. Anyway, so here's Nat Driver's voicemail.
4: Hi. This could be a drunk dad voicemail also. Anyways, I'm listening to the podcast about the squeaky wheel. Get the grease, the oil, whatever. I'm on Gina's side, and my mom always said the squeaky wheel gets the grease. Oh, no, the squeaky wheel gets the oil. Now I'm all confused because I've listened to this thing. I've, like, rewound it a few times to see who's on what side. And also, f*** you, Seabass. Like, why are people stupid if that's just what they've heard? I want to punch Seabass so bad.
3: Thank you.
4: But goddamn, he does have good content, and I say that every time I call in. We can't get rid of him on the show, but sometimes I wish I could get rid of him in life. Oh, God. And I know he's probably going to say, because I have a low, raspy voice, that I'm probably ugly and a smoker, ugly, whatever. But I'm not, bitch. love you guys. Bye.
3: I love this woman.
2: I love her voice.
3: Bye. She knew exactly what to say before he even says it.
0: Let me guess what you're going to say, Seabass.
3: Yeah.
0: And, here's your response
2: to that.
3: That's
2: awesome.
3: Great.
0: 877-44 Woody, After Hours voicemail.
4: I'm listening to the podcast, Seabass talking about how.
0: Is it the same chick?
3: I think so. Yeah.
2: Sounds like it.
0: It sounds like it could be the same chick.
5: Yeah.
0: Doesn't it? Maybe she was really drunk.
2: I would like to get more from her.
3: Yeah, I like her.
2: Yeah, she's good.
0: It just says, listener has menaces back. It doesn't say.
3: Oh, okay.
0: So I don't know who's who.
3: Right. Okay.
0: So apparently she's just flooding the after hours.
2: I like her.
0: Yeah. Okay, here we go. From another one of our favorite people here.
4: I'm listening to the podcast, Seabass, talking about how she is the reason that your show is successful or whatever. And poor Menace. Poor Menace, who, like, does so much shows up to these places, meets with listeners, is, like, the backbone of the Woody Show, honestly. Like, as much as Menace can't spell words and can't pronounce words, like, he is the best. I have mixed feelings about Seabass. I mean, I think he brings good content. God damn, do I fucking roll my eyes at that guy every day. So I can tell that Menace was very annoyed, and you know what, little buddy, I got your back.
0: All right, there we go.
5: Wow.
0: So she was very busy
5: she
0: on
5: busy
0: the
5: that day. That's cool.
0: On the
5: That's
0: after hours voicemail.
6: She might actually be on more voicemails because I just went and looked at the phone numbers. I didn't really notice that one right there.
0: Yeah.
6: But now that you mentioned it, I went back and there's like four total from that phone number.
0: What other
6: I think
0: one
6: it might
0: hers?
6: Be her.
2: She's great.
3: Let's just carve out time for her own segment because I like her.
0: Which other ones are hers?
6: The one about her wanting to bone us.
0: Oh, really?
6: Yeah.
3: Got to hear that.
2: She wants to bone us?
0: Let's see. It might be this one.
7: Hey, not hi, boy. I was just thinking like Jeff is pretty hot.
0: Is that her?
5: No,
3: that's a different one.
5: Yeah.
0: All right.
7: Like, I would so do him. Gina too. Oh my gosh, Morgan too. You know what? Let's just say like the whole cast. Like let's just do the whole cast. Like Seabass. Yes, whatever. I think I'm like a solid 5, but who knows? Anyways,
0: I think it is her. That is her.
3: Using a different voice?
0: No, I think she's just not drunk.
2: Not as drunk.
0: Yeah.
2: Maybe.
0: Yeah.
5: I don't think it's her.
0: I don't know,
8: The voice didn't sound as raspy.
5: Yeah.
0: Because she's not
3: squeakier.
0: She's not as drunk.
3: No. Yeah,
0: I think
3: possible.
0: The other ones are, I don't know.
3: Well, Jeff, we always know we have a port in a storm in case things go south in our relationships.
6: Thank you,
3: honey.
6: For the content.
0: 877-44 Woody.
9: Hey, what's up, crew? Coming with a Pokemon. Target Day shopping Sunday is my thing, so I come in here and next thing I know, I just see drones of people like herds of cattle. Apparently, they had stayed all night, wrapped a line around the parking block for some Pokemon cards. I don't even know how to describe what I just witnessed, but it was the wackest I've ever seen.
0: Yeah. I don't think people realize how sad it is.
2: Yeah. of course not.
0: I mean,
2: they have no idea.
0: Yeah.
2: They have no idea. But you know what? Good for them that they have the time and the money to do this.
0: Yeah.
2: That everybody is just millionaires. That's awesome.
5: And another thing, they probably built their own community, so they're all hanging out with each other.
2: Yeah, these are their
5: people. These are their friends.
0: Dude, this guy in Ohio, He was trying to make some extra cash, and he was going to these all, you know, stores. He was scalping.

0: and reselling Pokemon cards.
1: Mm-hmm. All right.
0: Like as soon as they would come out. So whatever he was able to get, though, I guess wasn't enough. And so he hatched this new plan. He saw one of the delivery drivers.
2: Mm-hmm.
0: Easy for me to say. So one of the drivers that was dropping off these cards and then waited them for them to go into the store, leave the truck.
1: Right.
0: And then he put a tracker on the truck.
2: Oh.
0: So he could follow them along to every store so he could grab the cards as soon as they were put out.
2: You know what? Oh, I don't hate that plan.
0: So
2: it's not stealing.
0: The driver found the tracker.
1: Yeah.
0: Called the cops. They tracked it back to this dude, arrested him.
2: Aww.
0: And now he's the one being tracked. He's got to wear an ankle monitor for the next 3 months.
1: Oh my God.
3: I mean, it is stalking.
0: And all this for Pokemon cards. Now, ask me how old this guy is.
4: How old is this guy?
0: How old would a person who does something like this
2: someone
0: be?
2: That obsessed with Pokemon
0: cards.
2: 16?
0: Yeah.
2: 17?
0: 32.
2: 37.
4: 19.
0: 72.
2: What? Yeah. Wait a second. Now I'm totally confused.
0: 72. Years old.
1: I thought you were going to say that he went and paid off the driver to get the packages.
0: No.
1: I've been a lot smarter.
0: 72 years old.
2: I don't understand.
4: That's how he's spending his retirement.
2: Yeah, exactly.
0: Yeah.
2: Columbo over here.
0: Right. 877-44-WOODY.
5: Hey, Woody Show. My name is Steven. Reconnected with you guys. Menace. Love you.
1: Thank you.
5: And it's good to see new faces on the show. The show is 3,000 times better than when I last heard it. You guys make me look forward to driving to work again. And I just f***ing love hearing your voice, Woody. I f***ing love you guys. It feels like comfort food when I listen to y'all voices. And I love the new additions. Badass Sammy or Fat Sammy.
2: And,
5: Gina, love you guys. Seabass, love Nart. What? Just the whole show is dope. Okay, bye.
0: Bye.
2: I really love Fat Ass Sammy.
3: Yeah. Wow. I really have gained some weight.
0: Yeah. Wow. Just leveled up.
1: Yeah,
0: fat Sammy and now Fat Ass Sammy.
4: Dumbass Tyler and Fat Ass Sammy.
0: Yeah. I'll give you one more. Yeah, when we had. So Paul is the guy who, what did you say his title was again?
4: Market president,
2: I think?
0: No, it's something.
1: Division president?
0: Maybe that's what it is.
1: Oh. Yeah.
0: Anyway.
1: He oversees a lot.
0: Yeah, he oversees the radio stations that we have in our building here.
1: Yeah.
0: So he's like, you know, one of the big managers here, right? Mm-hmm. So we had him in. He was the guy who couldn't come up with Gina's name.
2: Right.
1: Mm-hmm.
0: You know, even though he's in charge of everything.
4: Yeah.
0: I was on the spot. Yeah. People loved him.
2: Yeah,
0: when he came in,
1: heard about it nonstop.
0: We said, all right, well, you know, maybe Paul comes in every once in a while for something. So after hours voicemail, this person's got a suggestion.
6: What up, Woody Show? My name's Ruben, big ass fan. I was listening to the podcast today, and you guys had, the Muckety Muck Paul come in and talk. Mm. You guys are throwing out ideas like he should do the Greg's immature replies. You should have him do interview roulette. I'd like to hear it on the show. So just a thought. But, Love the show. Love the podcast. That's what's up.
0: All right. Thank you, man. That's what's up.
2: Bye. Ruben, that's a great idea.
1: Dude, we could make Paul doing interview roulette so damn funny.
0: Oh, yeah.
1: I don't know if he would do it, though, but.
0: I don't think he cares. I think he'd probably do it.
4: I think he would.
2: He's down for a good time.
0: Yeah.
1: Oh, it would be so funny.
0: Dude, yeah, he'd probably do it.
1: Yeah.
0: And he loves any time he gets, you know, time on the air.
4: Yeah, exactly.
2: This would be a featured thing.
4: This would be a win-win.
0: I think he hates the job he's got. I think he'd rather be someone who's in front of a camera.
4: I think you're right.
0: Or behind a microphone.
2: He's got the energy for it.
0: Yeah. Somebody, I just remember when we had him on, somebody on the text said, this guy sounds like he F's hookers. He's awesome.
2: Hey.
4: Well, one never knows.
0: Yeah, I don't want
2: to character.
0: I don't want to out the guy. But he was like walking around. This is like, you know, inappropriate Paul, which he's been known for. But like he'll walk around and he'll start telling these stories to people in the hallways about stuff that he probably shouldn't be telling people. I want to tell Sammy about one of the stories he was going around telling people. Okay.
2: Okay.
0: And then I'll turn the mic back on for you know, so you can get her reaction. But here, hold on one second. Hello.

0: What?
1: Yeah.
0: That,
2: like, recently.
1: Yeah.
2: Like, within the last, I don't know, a couple of weeks from what I heard from a number of people.
0: That is, does not make anyone cool anymore.
2: I don't know. I mean, I don't know if that's the story you share around the office, but that's what I'm saying. I don't think he'd mind interview roulette. Yeah. I'm just putting it out there.
1: That's a good point.
3: He'd have fun with it.
2: Yeah.
0: Wow.
2: Yeah. He's a character, dude.
0: What a strange flex at this moment in time.
2: I know. Gotta love it, though. 877-44-WOODY. Or after the show, after hours voicemail, same number. 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
1: It doesn't sound or look appealing at all.
2: Ew. It's just like you got to pretend that they're actually entertaining.
3: Yeah. And I don't like pretending.
4: It is exhausting.
5: The Woody Show.
6: Yeah, I heard about that that old dude who was putting a tracking device on the delivery truck.
3: Yeah.
6: So he would know where the Pokemon cards were being delivered.
3: Thought it was a good idea.
6: Mm-hmm. Yeah, I thought, man, this is gonna, I'm really gonna have the advantage over.
3: Yeah.
2: I'm gonna come up.
6: Yeah, all these all
3: right
6: these people.
3: Drop. Yep.
6: Yeah, people are doing what they can, man. You know, trying to get a couple extra bucks.
3: Mm-hmm.
7: I agree. It's dorky, but it's also not the worst idea.
3: No, I thought it's a good idea.
7: Dangerous. He's not
3: first in line.
6: You know. But the bigger thing on that is
7: unfair.
6: Well, no, it's not even that it's unfair. It's the part that he put the tracking on there, so that becomes stalking.
3: Right.
6: So
7: yeah,
6: you know,
7: but that makes it sound worse than it is.
6: Yeah, but like you can't turn a blind eye to that.
3: What if he just followed it?
6: What?
7: Right.
3: What if he just followed it without the tracker?
6: But I think that's different, right?
2: It could be stalking as well.
3: I mean, it seems stalking.
6: Well, if you're making Sammy might be the expert on this because she thinks that everybody is
3: right.
6: up to no good.
7: Every
3: exactly.
7: day.
6: Yeah, but like I don't know, like if you were just say following somebody, but you weren't engaging, like a private investigator, they follow people around, right?
3: All day.
7: Oh, they're stalking.
2: Yeah, it's up to who wants to charge you with a stalking charge,
3: right?
6: Yeah, but like what makes it, like where, what's the line where it becomes stalking?
7: Right.
6: Right.
3: When you're threatening somebody,
6: like,
3: you pose a threat.
6: Yeah,
7: that's a perfect example. The private investigator. Why are they not getting charged?
3: I'd say that's pretty threatening.
7: Yeah.
8: Mm-hmm. Yeah, that's
7: Yeah, Sammy,
8: true.
7: Why?
8: And no, yeah, now I'm curious on that as well. Because it should be.
7: And if you just followed the truck without tracking it, is that illegal?
3: Yeah. Getting into a lot of gray area right now.
6: Mm-hmm. People looking to make a couple bucks, to save a couple bucks, you know, wherever they can. Like, I was just reading this thing about... things that used to be free but now cost money.
3: Here we go. It'll be upsetting.
6: You know, like
7: bringing a bag to the airport.
6: Yeah. Airline checked bags. Mm-hmm. Definitely made the list.
7: The worst phenomenon. Yeah.
6: Commercial free streaming.
7: Oh yeah.
6: You know?
7: Yeah.
6: Used to be a thing.
3: Yeah.
6: Now it's like you're still paying. Who were we just talking about recently where you're still paying a monthly fee? But it's ad supported.
3: Was it YouTube?
8: Disney.
3: Disney.
6: Oh, yeah,
8: but
6: Disney Plus and Hulu.
8: All of them.
3: Yeah.
8: The lowest tier, you're still paying to have the service and you still get ads.
6: Right. It's like, dude.
7: I think Hulu has that too.
6: But even what, okay, fine. Like the one that you didn't pay anything for had ads in it.
3: Mm. I
6: understand
3: that.
6: Yeah, because it's offsetting the cost.
7: Right,
6: of,
7: like Tubi. Like you guys used to watch Tubi.
6: But wait a minute. I'm supposed to pay a monthly fee and you're going to feed me ads?
3: To also watch the ads.
7: That's why I can't stand it when people are fine with movie theaters showing ads. Never okay.
3: I will never forget when that
7: ever,
3: started.
7: Ever, ever.
3: Why am I watching a commercial?
7: And people say, oh, it doesn't matter.
3: Yeah, it does.
6: Menace, how about extra dipping sauces?
2: I know, dude. Weak AF.
6: Mean, yeah. Extra dipping sauces. They go, oh, well, if you order this size, you know, nuggets, it's, you know, one.
3: Yeah.
6: And then you get two if you get the 10 piece or.
2: Counting everything.
6: Yeah. Yeah. That's why I love, I mean, like, Chick-fil-A, I feel like they put them in there by the fistfuls. I have so many extra leftover Chick-fil-A sauces for when we order Chick-fil-A.
3: That's a good point. Because even at Taco Bell, you're like, oh, I'll have some mild sauce. Well, how many? I don't know.
6: Yeah, well, because they used to put fistfuls
3: That's
6: of that
3: right.
6: stuff
2: yeah.
6: in there.
2: Yeah, but they're still very generous with it. They just,
3: well, they want they want to know how many.
6: In the article that I was reading about this, again, things that used to be free but now cost money, they mentioned, and I don't know, I don't ever really deal with this, but stir sticks and lid openers from the paint department at places like Home Depot or Lowe's.
7: Oh.
6: Oh, like they
7: really?
6: Used to just give them to you,
7: yeah,
6: whether you want them or not.
7: Them.
6: Yeah, now you gotta pay.
3: Ew, thumbs down.
7: Stick? Weak.
6: Yeah. Owning software. Now, every piece of software that you own is a paid subscription.
3: Yeah,
2: yeah.
3: That's
2: so
3: it.
2: Weak.
3: Yeah.
6: Yeah, you never, you would just buy whatever the program was,
3: mm-hmm.
2: and then
6: you would use it until the newest thing came out that you really wanted,
3: right.
6: or that you had to then upgrade because they stopped supporting whatever it was.
3: Mm-hmm.
6: And then you went out and you bought the new one.
7: Yeah.
6: Now it's subscription.
7: I'm sure you'll all agree the worst offender is wine tasting used to be free.
2: Yeah, I get it. Greg.
7: Don't you hate that?
2: No, but I did see an article that they're probably bringing it back because so many people are not drinking wine.
7: They should.
6: Yeah, they got to get people out there.
7: Because it compels you to buy it when it's not when you're not getting charged.
2: Yeah.
6: Yeah. Somebody said, in my area, paper, plastic, glass recycling. Like, we used to have a few spots around town with huge dumpsters labeled what could go in them. And you just stack up the recyclables and just drop them off there. Then they switched to single stream recycling. And now you have to pay extra every month for a recycling bin to be picked up from your house.
3: Wait, when he says it like that, I think like, oh, I get paid to drop off this glass or this plastic.
7: You're paying them
3: to drop it off.
6: Beta testing games. Not only is it not free, but they also tricked gamers into arguing and defending the fact that they were actually being charged for it by calling it early access.
2: Yeah.
3: Interesting.
6: Mm-hmm. Here's another good one. Waiting in line. Amusement parks, ski resorts, rich, poor. It used to be that everyone waited in the same line. But if you got extra money, front of the line for you.
3: Yep. Fast pass it up.
6: I saw a ski resort where it's like, how many runs do you get in? If that's the line you're waiting in. It looked like you were in line. You had to it looked like a concert.
7: Yeah.
6: Like how many people were just all gathered at the bottom, of the chairlift.
7: Right.
6: Waiting to get on.
8: Yeah.
6: How long would that take?

0: crappy
1: way to spend
0: the day. It
1: can take a really long time. And that's, well, because that's the first lift, right? And once you get on that one, people can go on different ones from there to get up the mountain or whatever way they want to go.
2: Yeah.
1: But when it's packed, that first chairlift that's getting you anywhere, everybody has to get on.
0: No, thank you.
2: Oh,
0: I'll be in the lodge.
2: Greg, here's something else I'm off board with.
3: Ooh.
2: And I have defended them for a long, long time.
0: Uh-oh.
2: And my last two trips have been so mid. Panda Express.
3: Really?
2: Oh, yeah.
0: Wow.
3: Really? I love their food. Don't get me wrong.
2: That's number one where I'm off board.
3: Really?
2: Yeah. Wow. Because the last couple times, and I've gotten the thing that's got to be the most popular, the orange chicken, of course.
3: Mm-hmm.
2: And it tasted like it's been sitting there.
3: Really?
2: Like there was no crisp to it whatsoever. But it's
4: also the same location.
2: But you know how things will taste when they've been reheated? It had a reheated taste to it.
0: It has like a chew to
2: which
0: it.
2: I don't mind if I have reheated my day old Panda Express, but I don't expect that when I get it fresh.
3: Yeah, you want a slight crunch.
2: Yeah. I was gooning out. Because and I'll be honest, like after we talked to the Chinese buffet until I get food poisoning guy. Yeah. I was craving, and so I dropped my son off at his hockey practice, and I'm like, dude, I'm gonna goon out.
1: Yeah. Nice.
2: And so I stopped by the Panda Express, and it was the second time where the food wasn't that great.
3: Wow.
2: But here's where I'm like, okay, they have a new thing, and I was willing to try it, but I wasn't willing to commit to it until I could try it.
3: Right.
2: They're offering barbecue brisket.
0: Huh?
2: At Panda Express.
0: Yeah. Is that a Chinese delicacy?
2: It looked okay.
1: All right.
3: Really? Okay.
2: Well, it's just as authentic as, you know, Taco Bell Mexican or Olive Garden
0: Italian. I've just never heard of barbecue brisket at a Chinese
3: Would they
0: place.
3: Let you sample it?
2: They don't do samples anymore.
0: Oh. Wait a second.
2: No. Yeah. So they used to be free. There's another example of something that used to be free.
3: Yeah, just grab a toothpick and put one little piece.
4: How hard are you having the bad experience at the same location?
2: No. There's two that are relatively close to each other. Both in my area, and I've not tried. There's actually a third one. There's one at the mall, and there's one right down the street from the mall.
0: Yes,
2: and then there's another one that's pretty close to like where my son plays hockey.
1: Mm-hmm.
3: They have a new item too, the hot orange chicken, and it is actually hot.
2: Yeah,
3: it's
2: so you good. Said. Now the portions, Greg,
3: tiny.
2: Were still no. It was a lot.
3: No,
0: a lot of something you didn't.
3: You got to take me to one of your magical pandas.
2: Well, I'll go with you. I'm saying like I'll show just to show you at this point. You know.
3: Yeah,
2: but
3: exactly. Mine are all
2: stingy. I understand.
3: Stingy.
2: Like, you don't need to hand out samples of the stuff that's been on the menu for 20 years.
0: Right. Yeah,
2: the orange chicken,
3: what
2: for example.
3: Like,
2: yeah. Like, you don't need a sample of that. But when you have a brand new item
3: thing.
2: That you're trying to get people to try, here's the thing. I'm not willing to pay for a whole portion of this on my two entree platter or whatever they call it.
3: Yeah.
0: Risk an entree.
2: And just to hear, that's not good at all. I don't really like that. I'd rather have something else. Can I bring it back? If that's the case.
0: Yeah. Like at all these places, if there's something new, there's somebody outside standing there with a tray, making sure everybody has a sample.
2: And I've been a Panda Express defender for many, many years.
3: Yes, you have.
2: Greg has... Mm-hmm. Defame them.
3: I like their food, but their portions are tiny. And I just Googled it, and it's a long list of people saying, "What is happening?"
2: On the text, kind of back and forth, and it said, "The brisket is very tasty." The next text, "The Panda brisket, not good, rubbery."
0: Oh no,
4: that's what I say.
2: I tried the brisket twice. First time was amazing. Now the second time was not so good.
4: That's why I have to bring up. That's why I'm asking as well. It's by location, man. There's some good locations and some bad.
2: Yeah.
4: I'll take you to a good one. I know one that has actually like secret menu items.
2: Oh. And I gotta tell you, man, that chick was not nice. Who was dishing out the food.
4: Oh,
2: she
4: no.
2: was not very friendly at all.
3: Weak.
2: Yeah. So.
3: Well, I'm kind of glad that you're feeling that way.
2: Yeah. Join by the way, and I do know what gooning. Like Kim said, this. What do you know what gooning out really means?
0: Confused.
2: Yeah. Well, if you've watched the Chinese food buffet until I get food poisoning guy.
0: Mullet review.
2: He is all about the crab rangoon. He goes, "We're gooning out, boys."
3: I thought
2: we
3: you
2: had him on the show.
3: Know.
0: Yeah,
3: I thought you did not know.
2: So yeah, now whenever we have whenever we have anything about crab rangoon, and whenever I see it, that's what I'm thinking now. There's a guy. Here we have the
5: We're gooning now, boys.
2: We're gooning now, boys. Love that guy.
3: Yeah,
0: he's the best.
4: What do they think you're saying?
2: The other way it is like we're talking about the people at the dollar store that were like joeing and raining on people.
0: Right.
2: Yeah. Yeah.
0: That's not what this means.
2: Yeah. No. Someone said,

0: also means Joeing. No.
1: Joeing for a long time.
0: In this particular case, it means getting the crab rangoon, which is just not, they don't even pretend there's crab in it at Panda Express. They just call them cream cheese wontons.
2: Because that's what they are.
3: Nice. Yeah. They're so
1: totally
3: good.
1: Totally what they are.
3: Yeah. I love those.
0: Yeah, they are good. They're good. All right, quick break, and then we're going to come back. More Woody Show, 877-44-WOODY. 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
1: 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What up? 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
2: I'll take my shirt off. You take your shirt off. Let's skin the skin.
3: This is The Woody Show.
0: All right, it's Woody, Greg, yep. Menace, Gina Graham.
4: Yeah.
0: Phones are open. 877-44-WOODY. You can send us a text. You can check in over to 22987. Menace, I know this is like your favorite. Jeff put together some more Would You Rathers.
1: Oh, yes. Love that. Yeah.
0: All right.
1: Obsessed.
0: Yeah. I mean, you know, again, it's not a real serious conversation because it's just a hypothetical.
1: Right. Okay.
5: Right.
0: People get so worked up. Well, I can't believe it's just a hypothetical.
1: I know.
0: Like, take it easy, guys.
1: Relax.
6: It'd be okay if I totally change the hypothetical to suit what I want to do.
0: Yeah. Sure.
1: It's super serious and real. Or,
0: and also, like, you got to take it at face value. Like, don't start asking even more deeper probing questions. Just take it for what it is. Well, it depends. Is it blah, blah, blah, blah, blah, blah, blah, blah?
1: Yeah.
4: Just the question is what it is.
0: The question is what it is. All right. What do you got? First one.
5: This one's going to be gross. So we'll start with gross first.
1: No. All right.
5: Would you rather lick the floor of a New York City subway car or chew on a stranger's used toothbrush?
0: Chew on a stranger's used toothbrush.
4: Floor.

0: No.
1: Yeah. Because why? I've sort of done it before and I've lived. Because when I was on the subway, I dropped one of my cookies and I picked it up and ate it. I didn't think twice about it.
0: That's different than licking it.
1: Yeah, I mean, it's like a couple steps more. Mm. I would do it. Here's I don't want to chew on a stranger's toothbrush.
0: The floor, and hear my argument out. The floor is stuff, multiple people, multiple things, God knows.

0: can't do it.
1: Greg Gorey.
2: I'm leaning toothbrush. I'll go toothbrush.
1: Toothbrush. Yeah.
3: How long do you have to chew the toothbrush for versus a quick lick?
1: No, you gotta chew on it.
0: Like suck on it and chew on it.
1: Yeah.
0: As opposed to just licking the floor.
3: Once. I'll just lick the floor. Thank you. I'll lick the floor.
1: Really?
3: Yeah.
1: Seabass.
4: I am I'm cheating quite a bit because I'm asking what percentage
3: See,
4: of what
3: per-
1: you're not supposed to do that.
4: This is not going to affect my, but it's just for fun. I'm asking what percentage of people have active oral herpes, like, you know, dumbass Tyler did back recently.
5: Yeah.
4: But I'm going to go, for that reason, I'm going floor.
3: Okay.
4: And I don't even have the answer yet on their herpes.
5: Okay.
1: Floor. Now, why not the toothbrush?
4: Because of things, because if you do get something, it's super there and it's super contagious. The floor, you're fully correct about. You're tracking stuff in from outside. No one hates and knows New York is filthier than I do.
1: Oh, people spitting on there, peeing
4: Absolutely.
1: On there.
4: Yeah.
0: But maybe they're not.
4: Fully agree.
0: You can't just assume there's pee on the floor.
1: You can't just assume that there's some kind of
2: Something
1: deadly thing on
2: with
1: the toothbrush.
4: Mm-hmm. Well, but see,
0: I just think the toothbrush is gross.
4: It's more
0: it's
4: active.
0: Grosser.
4: Right. Yeah. The floor stuff's had a chance to dry. I know it's gross. I know it's terrible. I hate New York more than anybody, but because of the breeding ground that the toothbrush is.
1: This
4: is
1: a couple that my wife and I are friends with. They were, you know, at this hotel, and the husband grabbed the wrong toothbrush by mistake and used her toothbrush. Mm-hmm. And she was so disgusted and mad about it. I go, all the things that you guys
2: exactly.
1: do together.
2: Exactly. That doesn't gross me out at all.
1: All the things from him that you have had in your mouth and the toothbrush.
2: All those body
1: like,
2: parts.
1: How about just make it out and like, you know, you're got your tongues in each other's mouth. Like, what's the difference?
0: Right. Yeah. But when there's like little particles in the toothbrush.
1: What's the difference?
0: There's something visceral about that I can't get over.
4: And the answer is about 2% of people have active oral herpes at any one moment.
1: Oh, yeah.
5: Damn.
4: That's way higher than
1: 2%?
4: I expected.
1: Mm-hmm. Yeah. Menace licked a stripper pole at an event we had one time.
2: Loved it.
1: Because that was back in the days he was bragging where I never get sick. Yeah. Somebody blew their nose into a Kleenex and he ate it.
0: Yeah.
2: No.
0: Oh, you're disgusting.
1: You chewed on it. I don't know if you swallowed it. But he didn't get sick. Yeah. What do you mean? No, we were Greg. You and I were both sitting right there.
5: No, I didn't eat it.
1: Oh, chewed on it. Okay. Somebody blew their nose into a Kleenex and he chewed on it.
2: Yeah, yeah, yeah.
0: Oh my
1: Much
0: God.
1: Like we're talking about with his toothbrush.
2: And then he licked the stripper pole just because he wanted
1: to. To his credit, didn't get sick.
5: Also, the New York thing. I did drop a pizza slice on the ground in New York.
1: Crust down or
5: no, like all the
1: toppings
5: down.
1: Down
5: and I was so wasted and I picked it up and I ate it and some random lady was right there and her face was so shocked.
1: You can't dude, if you drop it moist side down.
5: Yeah,
0: that's
5: crazy.
1: It's done.
2: It's over.
1: It's done.
0: It's trash now.
1: I'll give you dry side, depending on where. I don't know if the New York City subway is that place, but
0: I ate a cookie off the floor.
6: I've seen someone poop on the New York City subway.
1: All right, Jeff G, give me one more. Would you rather?
6: This is kind of weird. Would you rather relive your birth or watch your conception?
1: Relive my birth.
2: Oh, relive the birth.
4: Yeah, that's easy.
2: Nobody remembers it. So how could you even relive it?
3: It's just living it for the first time.
2: Going through it.
4: Well, I think what's implied is you would go through it and remember it therefore thereafter.
3: Right. Yeah. Right.
2: It's still that. That'd be pretty awesome.
4: Yeah, yeah, it's still, that's medical.
2: Yeah.
1: Yeah, I mean, I would, the birth, for sure.
2: Yeah,
0: I think we're all in agreement on that one.
6: Okay, I'll give you one more.
1: Because I'm just trying to think through it. Like, I'm thinking, you know, those enclosed water slides, right? Are we talking vaginal? Or are we talking C-section?
0: Depends, I guess.
1: Right. Okay.
2: However you were born.
1: Yeah. Okay. So, all right.
2: Your
1: I'm
2: birth.
1: Picturing enclosed water slide.
2: Mm-hmm.
1: And when you escape the other side, I guess you wipe your eyes to clear the water out of there and you turn around, and you kind of look back.
4: Yeah, that's a good point. Your eyes are almost closed for a while.
1: At the place that but here's the thing. That's the thing. When you get out, typically the first thing you do is you kind of rinse your eyes or wipe your eyes clean so you can start seeing again. You turn around to look behind you at where you just came from.
6: Yeah.
1: And so that means you're looking at your mom's box, Greg.
2: Well,
1: so
2: and you smell all that white gunk.
4: Another
2: everywhere.
4: Wrinkle. How long are we talking about? Because you're feeding pretty soon thereafter.
2: So and you've got to remember that too.
4: Birth plus 2 hours, you know.
2: Your first meal.
4: Ugh.
1: Yeah. Although I was bottle fed. Although I was bottle fed.
2: Okay, well then.
1: My mom did not breastfeed. All right, you got another one?
6: One more. Would you rather watch porn of your parents for 24 hours?
1: He loves this.

0: Or the watch
1: first
0: porn.
1: Only the first one was gross.
2: Yeah.
0: Or watch porn with your parents for 24 hours. So you either watch porn of them or watch porn with them.
1: Also easy.
3: With them. Yeah.
1: With.
3: I don't know.
2: I guess.
3: That doesn't seem easy. That's not easy.
1: If the other option is watch your parents have sex, Jeff, you're going to have to come up with some harder alternatives. Because two of these have been watch your parents bang.
2: Would you want to watch your parents bang or lick all the floors?
4: How about, how about this? Can I revise it?
0: Sure.
4: Okay. You either have to watch a porn with your parents in it, or you have to sit there while they watch a porn of you.
3: All right.
2: Okay, on that one.
4: I mean, because that makes it a little bit more difficult. Yeah. I'm still going with, they're going to have to watch the porn with me in it.
1: Yeah, of course.
2: Really? Oh.
0: Yeah.
3: Really?
4: Rather than me watch them,
0: Hey, Mom, Dad, check this out.
3: Hold on. So are they with you, though, when you're watching the one of you?
0: Yeah. Are you listening?
4: Have you ever been sitting, watching a movie, and there's like an inappropriate scene that comes up, and it's super uncomfortable because you're sitting with your parents?
3: Yes.
4: Yeah, it's that, but you're watching a porn with you in it. Yeah.
3: Right, but are they also sitting there when you're watching the one of them?
5: Yes.
0: Yes.
2: Yes, you're all together.
5: It's movie night at the Marinos.
2: Right.
4: Yeah, and your coordinated pajamas that you always
5: do. You have two choices of movie.
0: Yeah. And it's on Christmas Eve.
5: Yeah.
2: And your dad's wearing a C-ring.
4: Yeah.
3: I'm still going with, I would rather watch them than have them watch me.
4: You would?
3: Yeah.
2: I agree.
5: I can see that because Sammy wants to take like the high road. Like, you'll never catch me in this situation, Mom and Dad.
3: I think that as kids, you know your parents are having sex, right? Like, your whole life, you understand that that's happening.
1: Not my whole life.
3: But
5: you know how you were conceived.
4: But how about this argument? They've already seen you naked a number of times.
3: Yeah.
4: Right?
3: But they still look at you as their young little child, and then for them to see you doing
4: that. I feel
3: that?
4: Like it would be less traumatizing for the parent than it would for the child to see the parents.
5: I don't know.
2: I'm going parents on this one, too. I don't want my mom seeing that.
3: Yeah, no. Nope,
2: I don't want her. I want to be her good little boy. I don't want her to know what a deviant I am.
0: I'd rather have them watch me have sex.
4: Yeah, exactly.
0: Yeah. Easy. Yeah.
1: There's no high five,
0: bro.
1: Yeah.
4: Check it out, Mom.
0: Yeah, Mom.
4: Because you want them to be proud of you, you know?
0: Yeah,
2: Mom, here's the best part right here.
0: Check this out.
2: Keep watching.
4: Yeah.
3: Now, what if you just had, get it good.
4: Now, what if you had to hold hands with your mom the entire time, Menace?
0: Fine. Whatever.
4: What if she gave the little the little palm tickle with her finger while you're doing it?
0: Yeah.
2: And then she says, "God, that was so hot,
0: dude. I'm so proud of you.
2: So
0: hot,
2: such a good
0: son.
2: Boy.
0: Yeah.
4: 877
0: my boy,
4: 44 Woody. You can send us a text over to 22987. We'll take a quick break. More Woody Show's next. Hang on.
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4: Mostly sunny skies today with highs approaching the mid-60s. Tonight, we'll see partly cloudy skies and lows near 49. Tomorrow brings more mostly sunny skies, highs near 67, and northwest winds at 15. Tomorrow night turns clear with a low in the low 40s. Monday stays sunny with highs in the low 60s. Then on Tuesday, look for sunshine with highs near 67, lows settling into the low 50s, and winds shifting to the south at 15.
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0: Rock 96.1 and 101.1. All right, well, it is time for today's dumbass contest. And if you'd like to play, 877-44-WOODY is the number. Today's dumbass contest is the
1: Craigslist Price is Right.
0: Yes. Craigslist Price is Right. For sale, all these different things on Craigslist. I'm going to tell everybody about one of those items. And then you, as the contestant on the phone, just have to guess, is the actual Craigslist price higher or lower than the bid that was given here in the studio? And if you could do that correctly, you will be the winner. Okay. 877-44-WOODY. That's 877-44-WOODY. And let's go right to the phone and say hello to our first contestant, who would be Jennifer. What's good, Jennifer?
2: Hi, how are you?
3: Hi.
0: All right, so we're going to play Craigslist Price Right first one. This will be for Seabass.
4: Oh, man.
0: Sydney Sweeney signed 8x10 photo.
3: Ooh.
0: Imagine how much tributing you can do.
5: A signed picture, wow.
0: 8x10-inch original autograph photo of Sydney Sweeney signed by the actress herself. The signature has been authenticated by TTM and comes with a certificate of authenticity. This picture was taken... oh, at a CERN photo shoot.
3: That's
0: neat.
3: Cool.
0: Okay, who cares? Okay.
3: Autographs are so ow.
5: Yeah, yeah.
3: There she is.
5: No desire for that whatsoever.
4: Yeah.
0: There you go.
6: I like it.
4: Still go crazy to try and get those autographs to sell
5: they
4: them.
5: Do. It's always a middle-aged Egyptian guy. Tom Hanks, sign please.
0: And every time you see people doing a signing, like it's just a stack of whatever, and they're just scribbling. Like they're not even they're not even looking. They're just so like what are you paying
4: so
0: for?
4: Much.
3: Oh, do you know what CERN is, by the way, Woody?
0: No.
3: I think that's her lingerie. Yeah, that's her lingerie company. And on her Instagram it says from Sid's boobs to yours.
4: Nice. Yeah, and she was throwing it out in the crowd at Stagecoach Music Festival.
0: She's so overrated. Oh, yeah.
4: And dude, people are going crazy.
5: CERN actually is the Large Hadron Collider in Europe, but
0: neat.
3: That's not what this is.
0: That's also interesting.
4: Sammy was there at Stagecoach. She saw it.
7: I was, yep.
4: Yeah,
7: yeah.
4: I was lit.
0: So what do you think here, Seabass? It's your girl, Sydney Sweeney.
5: She is the flavor of the year, so I'll say he's going high. Is $85.
0: $85. Jennifer. Two questions. Do you think the actual Craigslist price is higher or lower? And also, do you think that she's overrated?
2: Probably overrated, but maybe higher than $85.
0: What? Higher than $85. Actual Craigslist price is $100.
4: Oh,
3: right. Yeah.
4: Nice.
6: Choo, choo, choo.
0: So you are a winner here on the Craigslist Price is Right. Hang on 1 second, Jennifer, okay?
2: Thank you.
0: You're welcome.
3: Goodbye.
0: All right, let's say hi to Jessica. Hi, Jessica.
8: Hi.
0: Do you think that Sydney Sweeney's overrated?
8: Yeah.
0: Okay. You're a good contestant. Let's see. Greg Gorey.
6: Yay.
0: Okay. Oh, this is obvious for Greg.
6: Uh-huh.
0: HGTV music CDs.
3: What?
0: First
3: There's
0: of all.
3: A soundtrack? What?

0: First of all, HGTV for Greg. And then Greg, I think, still rocks compact discs.
1: I have a few.
2: Do you have a tower?
1: No, I have those little zip-up cases.
2: Oh, yeah, the little accordion.
1: So you take them out of the case and just slide them in there. Yeah. And I thought I got rid of all of them, and I just found a couple of those.
0: This says selling two HGTV music CDs, which I didn't know existed.
2: No. Yeah, what could that be?
0: Morning Coffee is a 2006 classical compilation album. Dinner Party, ooh, Greg,
1: ooh,
0: is also classical music designed to create a relaxing atmosphere for entertaining. Like New.
3: I'll show you.
2: I thought it was going to be like the theme song to Love It or Lose It.
0: Yeah.
2: Those are probably very good ambiance.
1: Yeah.
4: Okay. It's like what Starbucks used to sell.
0: Uh-huh. Oh, yeah.
1: Right.
0: Yeah. All right, how much for these HGTV music CDs?
1: I think they're going to be shooting for $10 for both. So 10 total.
0: 10 total for both. Yeah. Jessica, do you think the actual Craigslist price is higher or lower than 10 bucks?
5: Oh my God, I don't even know what HGTV is.
0: You don't? Yeah.
1: Who are you?
0: Yeah. I take back my praise.
4: How old are you?
5: I'm 25.
2: Oh, 25? She doesn't know.
0: All right.
2: She's a kid.
0: You've never heard of like Property Brothers or Love It or Listed?
1: Or House Hunters.
0: House Hunters.
5: No.
1: My Lottery Dream Home.
4: Yeah.
0: Aren't you jealous, Greg? She's got so much to discover for the first time.
1: You could spend the next 9 years watching it 24 hours a day.
0: Yeah. All right, Jessica, higher or lower?
5: Oh, gosh. Maybe a little higher.
0: A little higher? It's $20.
2: What? That's crazy.
0: Another winner.
1: Choo-choo-choo.
0: On the Craigslist Price is Right. Enjoy your new discovery of HGTV.
1: Yeah, it's going to change your life.
0: I feel the same as I do when I hear about people who haven't yet watched Breaking Bad or The Sopranos. And they get to watch it for the first time.
2: Yeah. Lucky.
1: Gina recently discovered Love It or List It.
2: I love it. Yeah. Always love it.
1: Yeah.
2: Also, we have a correction. It's apparently CERN is pronounced siren.
0: Oh, neat.
2: So now we all know.
0: Also neat.
2: Mm. Yeah.
0: Hold on, I got so much to add to the neat pile.
4: Put some respect on her name.
2: Yeah, right.
4: I know.
0: All right.
2: According to all the texts.
0: All right. Let's go to...
4: Yeah, but no one knows who she is.
0: Let's go to Jason. Hi, Jason.
6: Hey, hoi.
0: Hoi.
1: Hoi.
0: Hoi, Jason. All right, we're going to play the Craigslist Price is Right. Gina.
2: Yes.
0: It's Dolly Parton's Playboy magazine.
2: Oh.
0: October 1978 Playboy, Dolly Parton issue, good condition. Keep in mind, Dolly Parton did not pose nude.
2: No, she was in the bunny
0: just
2: costume.
0: On the cover and was the interview for the issue. This is kind of like
1: this
0: when
1: is
0: Greg,
1: Marky Mark.
0: Greg wanted Mark Wahlberg's Playgirl issue, and he went through great lengths try to get this thing.
2: He wrote a dissertation.
0: Only to realize there was no dong.
1: I was such bait and switch. I should have sued.
0: Yeah.
2: Truly.
1: You know?
0: That is false advertising.
1: Totally.
2: Yeah, I believe she was just in the bunny costume on the cover.
0: Yeah. I'll show you the picture. There it is.
2: Yes.
0: Dolly Parton, Playboy, 1978.
2: It does look like it's in good condition, and she did just die. I'm going to say $50.
0: $50. Jason, do you think the actual Craigslist price is higher or lower than $50?
6: It's got to be higher.
0: Higher. Actual Craigslist price, $300.
2: Yeah. Good job. Good job.
0: $300. All right, Jason, hang on 1 second, buddy. We'll get your information. Thank you for listening to The Woody Show. Let's say hi to Rachel. Hi, Rachel.
7: Hey, Woody. How are you?
0: So many chicks
2: calling
0: today, Greg.
1: Nice.
7: So many
0: We're doing great. Rachel, next up, Craigslist Price is Right. Let's go with Sammy.
8: Okay.
0: It's a menstrual cup.
8: All right.
0: Your favorite. Uh-huh. It says, one used menstrual cup. Oh, God, used.
8: Mm. Oh.
0: One used menstrual cup and case.
8: Okay.
0: Size one.
2: Okay.
0: And it says, best period. It's a period with a T at the end. Remember when people were doing that?
2: Yeah.
0: On like,
4: I tell you what, it was interesting and funny when everyone did it.
0: Period.
2: Greg, I'm going to go
0: have you heard of this
2: chance
0: brand?
2: Here and think that's a RuPaul thing.
8: I haven't
2: that's
8: seen
2: like
8: it.
2: A drag
0: here, cause here, I thought these things were just disposable.
8: No.
2: You just clean it up.
8: Yeah, you boil them to disinfect them and reuse it every time.
4: We talked about this, Woody.
8: Right.
0: I kind of black out when we talk about these things. They're so disgusting.
1: She was talking about how she boils it.
8: Right.
0: Yeah.
8: So,
0: menstrual cup and case.
8: An unused one would go for about $25.
0: $25 in the store, brand new?
8: Right. Brand new is about $25. So I'm going to say

0: $10.
1: $10. Rachel, do you think the actual Craigslist price is higher or lower?
2: Okay, first, lower.
1: Lower than $10?
2: Yeah.
1: Actual Craigslist price, $200?
0: What? How is that possible?
1: That's what it says.
3: Maybe they think some creep will buy it.
0: Yeah,
4: that doesn't make sense. But
0: even no, Greg's right, because it says used, and I think that's supposed to be the draw.
1: But even if we gave them the benefit of the doubt and said, oh, they forgot to add the little, $20? Like, or $2?
5: Yeah.
1: I mean, I don't know.
0: Definitely looking for fetishes.
4: Yeah.
1: Yeah.
4: Yeah. Right. Should have known.
1: Rachel, thank you. Appreciate you listening.
2: Thank you.
1: Thanks, all right, bye.
4: Bye.
2: Bye.
1: All right.
6: The second on the FAQs for the best period cup, second question, will my menstrual cup stretch me out?
1: And
5: well, good
1: what does
5: question.
1: It say?
6: It will not. Not only will your cup keep your private bits intact.
5: They always say that, though, right?
6: Your vag will be smiling. As
1: it goes back to the way it was before.
5: Yeah.
1: Does it? Rick. Menace, have you had one yet?
7: No. I'm ready.
1: All right, buddy. This is for you.
7: All right.
1: Raccoon taxidermy hides.
5: Okay.
1: Like, we have the hat.
5: Oh, that was for Sammy, though.
1: Well, no. This is for you love raccoons.
5: Yep.
1: I mean, unless you want to give it to Sammy.
5: No, I don't want to hurt her feelings today.
1: I have a wide variety of taxidermy hides, all professionally tanned.
5: Ew.
1: The cowhides. Cowhides?
5: Okay.
1: Why does it say cowhides?
6: Maybe they lined the inside?
1: The hides, I guess, could be used as rugs, wall hangers, or bed and couch coverings.
0: Oh, yeah.
1: The smaller hides are considered wall hangers and are without feet. Great for decorating your cabin, lodge, or den.
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0: For each pelt?
1: So, God. Here you go.
5: Those look terrible.
6: Yeah, you could take those and make your own little animal out.
5: That's
1: a
5: lot of them,
1: too. They got five. They got five, like, raccoon pelts.
5: I'm going to say $150.
1: Each?
5: All
1: together. This is for each.
5: No, for each?
1: They have them prices each.
5: Oh, okay. I'm going to say $50, then.
1: $50. Rick, do you think the actual Craigslist price is higher or lower than $50?
8: I'm going to go higher.
1: Rick, I think that Menace might have seen this as he was looking for this and to purchase this because it is exactly $50.
7: No way.
1: And the tie, if it's ever guessed exactly, it always goes to the contestant. So congratulations. You are a winner.
5: Yeah.
1: On the Craigslist Price is Right. Rick, hang on. We'll get all your information, okay?
8: Thanks, guys.
1: All right. Nice. Dude, exactly 50.
3: Wow, man.
5: Wow, that's cool.
3: That was incredible.
5: I know. So incredible.
1: Yeah. Well, there you go. That's how you play the Craigslist Price is Right, everybody.
0: All right.
1: Yeah.
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1: I'm with Woody on this. It's very strange. That is not good at all.
2: Oh, God.
3: It has like a tart finish.
1: It was sour.
4: Yes, there's a little bit of an aftertaste.
3: Oh, my God.
0: Yeah.
3: Tastes like Cole's grease.
5: The Woody Show.
6: There's a question off the text. Over to 22987. It says, I have a burning question on my mind to ask you guys. In today's day and age, do men think of a woman differently if she has sex with him the first time they meet, like the first date?
3: Mm-hmm.
6: I have a friend who's looking for a long-term relationship, yet she meets men online dating sites and hooks up with them on their first date. Somehow she's still single. I keep telling her it's because she gives it up too quickly and they lose interest. But then I checked with ChatGPT last night and it said the times have changed and that's not necessarily true. I wanted to get everyone's opinion in the studio because you have various age ranges. Love you guys.
3: Ooh.
6: All right. So do men think of a woman differently if she has sex with him the first time, like a first date or the first time they meet?
7: Yes, I think she's less of a pain in the ass.
8: Yeah, that's what I was about to say. I think no, not at all. But I think, well, I'm not going to think about them differently at all. But it is maybe a sign that there might be issues later.
6: Meaning what?
8: Meaning that they might be, I don't know, maybe they're a little crazy and wild and that might affect something in the relationship. But it's not an automatic red flag. Oh, I don't want to date this person ever again. It shows like, hey, you're giving me something that I want to do anyway. So this is cool. I like this. I'm going to continue doing it.
6: Right.
8: But it might be a red flag that there might be some issues down the line.
6: Greg?
9: I think that they would think of them differently in the

0: this specific context of looking for a long-term relationship. She's single because she's putting out on the first date. That's telling the guy, you know, I do this with everybody. So she's not relationship material. If the guy indeed is looking for a relationship, he wouldn't think of a relationship with the one who puts
1: out. I can just say from experience, like when I was much, much younger, like in my 20s, that I was like this chick and I was having a great time. And then I kind of wanted to get in a long-term relationship, but I was still doing that. Mm-hmm. I was like, why isn't this working?
0: Yeah.
1: And it can be good, bad, right or wrong. It just is. I think it's much harder to find a real relationship when you're, you know, when you're having too much fun on the first date.
2: So Seabass, as a guy who's like out there.
3: Nice.
2: Menace is not out there. Greg's not out there. I'm not out there.
3: So to Greg and Menace's point, here's, you can maybe call this, I don't know, overconfidence. I don't think, she does that with everyone. I think, she does that with me. Mm-hmm. And I'm better than most guys. Therefore, she has a good reason to do that.
0: Right, but would you think of her as relationship material if you were in fact, looking for a relationship?
3: I've had long relationships with women I've hooked up with in the first night.
2: Yeah. And another guy, I'm not out there in the dating world at this point either. Been a long time. But I can tell you that when I was, and that had nothing to do with how I viewed if they were going to be... Know. First of all, I wasn't a one-night stand person. Not that it didn't happen quickly.
3: Nice.
2: But it wasn't just a one-night stand thing. For me, I didn't judge it that way. What I don't like, and if I found out like, okay, we didn't hook up because, and the only reason is because you liked me and you wanted to see where this went. But with other people, you did because you didn't like them as much. It was just, I look at that more negatively than I do. Okay, so... You really like me, therefore, you're making me wait, and you're like dangling this in front of me to see how I, you know, you're using this as a guinea pig experiment kind of thing.
3: Right, that's a bigger red flag. It shows you're willing to play psychological / relationship games and not go with what you actually
2: think. Like if you are just a one night stand or a hookup on the first date person with people you don't care about, but with me, you're going to make me wait it out. That I don't like. If it's that way with everybody, like okay. You make everybody wait, or it's everybody. There's a potential if it's going well that you will on the first date or you know the first time that you meet, and that's just how it is. Fine, but like you're saying, it shows me more something else about you.
1: I don't think it's a mind game though. I mean, like this guy just said, like societally, everyone kind of agreed up until a certain point that those girls aren't to be taken seriously. So if she wants you to take her seriously, she thinks she has to exercise some control. I don't think that's a mind game.
2: I know, but then later on, I find out, like, oh yeah, remember that time? Like, her girlfriends are saying, oh yeah, like, dude, like,
1: fault.
2: But you made me wait it out?
1: Yes. Yes. Nah. Because the guy just said, everyone all agreed until ChatGPT just told him last night that girls who put out on the first date aren't taken seriously. So she wants you to take her seriously. That's not mind game.
3: It's she's behaving in a way she doesn't feel to try to achieve or show something.
1: No, I think you're reading into it too much.
3: Well, that's
2: also we're asking the guys in the room, you know, like women, you're going to think about it differently and you're going to, you know, analyze it a different way. This person's asking the guys in the room.
1: I'm just saying I don't think that's a mind game.
3: I would say her problem is not that she's doing this. I think her problem is in the selection to begin with. Clearly, the guys she's selecting are flaky, losers, weird. She's got some bad selection issues.
1: She's got a bad picker.
2: Well, this guy's like a total dick, but man, he's cute. So I'm just going to hook up with him. But this other guy who, you know, I think is attractive, but I really like, I'm just going to make, you know, we're going to go on like a number of dates. So we're going to, you know, be hanging out there for, you know, a month or so before I let it happen. Like, please.
4: And she's meeting them on apps too, right? So really, she doesn't know them at all. It's not even like we met at a bar and had a vibe and all this stuff. She's just hooking up with them literally as soon as she meets them before even knowing if there's a vibe or not.
2: Here's text 714. I married the woman who slept with me on a first date.
3: Right.
5: That's what I'm saying.
1: So did my husband.
5: Guys don't care, man.
3: Right. It's you're overthinking it, overanalyzing. Yeah. This is not a first date sleep problem. This is a selection to begin with problem.
5: Yeah. You're kind of making excuses for how you act within the relationship.
2: How about this one? This is my favorite. Come on, Woody Show. Why are we also framing the question the other way? Because that's not what the question was.
1: That's not what the ask.
0: Yeah, this person made the question.
2: That's not what the ask was. The ask was asking the dudes in the room. This is clearly a female who's telling her female friend one thing and wants to know what the guys in the room think. That was the question. We don't have to cover the other side. Send your own question.
5: No, but I do like that. Females in the room, How do you feel about a guy that will sleep with you on the first date?
2: Yeah,
1: he's a guy.

0: interesting.
1: Willing to do.
2: Men are different than women. Yeah.
1: But making you wait. What if he makes you wait?
2: Yeah.
3: Cute.
2: Would you think about him different?
1: I don't think so. I think if a woman, this is my guess. I'm going to speak now for the women in the room. I would guess that if a woman wanted to sleep with a guy on a first date and he was the one saying, oh, no, I'm going to make you wait, she wouldn't like that.
0: Because women
1: are used to getting, in this area, they're used to getting what they want, when they want it, no questions asked.
3: Yeah, I would just assume he didn't like
1: you. How dare you.
3: Right.
0: Not into you at all.
3: Yeah.
1: 877-44-WOODY. You can send us a text over to 22987. We'll take a break. We'll come back. More Woody shows next. Hang on.
4: I'm not wearing a helmet.
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0: Yeah.
4: 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The Woody Show. 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
1: The Woody Show is back.
2: Yeah, we had somebody texting in asking the fellas in the room, where's Jeff G, by the way? We didn't hear from Jeff.
3: He's coming.
2: Yeah. Where'd it go? I had the original. Yeah, here. Had a burning question. In today's day and age, do men think of a woman differently if she has sex with them on the first date or the first time they meet? I got a friend who's looking for a long-term relationship, yet she meets men online dating sites and hooks up with them on the first date, and somehow she's still single. I keep telling her it's because she gives it up too quickly. I wanted to get everyone's opinion in the studio because you have various age ranges. Have the times changed? Is that not necessarily true? Jeff G.
4: I would say it's unfair to judge her, first of all, just because I think, some guys could be sprung after the first time they get it right, and other guys will think it's too easy. So, it's hard to say. It's really on a case-by-case basis, but I do think unfair.
2: You personally?
4: I wouldn't judge. I'd be like, cool. And then I'd go back for a retweet,
3: Guys don't need rules.
4: Right? Hey, this is awesome. Yeah. Could we go out tomorrow? But I do think that it's unfair. And I think double standards are BS. And we can't think that it's cool for guys to do it and then judge women for it. That's crap.
5: Yeah, and if a guy is like giving you crap for it, then that's a red flag.
4: Because he's immediately judging you
5: he's
4: right out the gate. And he's going to keep judging you,
2: That woman texted back saying, thanks, guys. That was fun. I'm a woman, by the way. And I think Seabass is right. It's her picks. She loves F-boys.
3: There you go.
4: I mean, and good for her. I mean, eventually she may get tired of that and then decide, hey, man, I want to settle down. Yep. And good for the guy that ends up with her.
2: This says, my husband didn't even kiss me on the first date. He still brags about it, and I'm still turned off by it 13 years later.
3: That's hilarious.
2: It's very similar to a guy waiting 3 days to call a girl.
3: Yeah.
2: There are a lot of established rules of dating. Just because they're well-known doesn't make them less of a game.
3: Totally. Yeah. It's just, it's all really beaten into our heads. Oh,
2: like,
3: yeah.
2: Like, dudes would wait 3 days.
4: Oh, yeah. Don't you remember Swingers, the movie? They had all those rules or couldn't call.
2: Did people ever really do that?
3: Absolutely. Like,
4: Sure.
3: You don't text right after. You look thirsty, bro.
6: Hey, you got to look like cash about
3: it. Yeah.
2: Yeah?
6: You wait 3 days.
2: In regard to sex on the first date, my ex, the mother of my children, made me wait 2 weeks, even though she had slept with other people immediately. My girlfriend now, that I love more than ever, that I've loved any other woman, had sex with me on the first night. It didn't change my perspective of her the way I thought of her.
5: Yeah, because it goes back to what we're talking about. The first one was playing games.
2: Yeah.
3: But also, like, 2 weeks where?
7: Yeah.
3: 14 days until you got to do it.
2: I slept with my husband on the first date, and we've been married for 20 years. Yeah, just never went home. Here, you can't make a hoe housewife. Of course, you got one of those in there.
4: Oh, my God.
2: I feel like the people that she's meeting online aren't necessarily looking for long-term relationships.
3: There it
2: I guess
3: is.
2: It depends
3: there it
2: on...
3: Is.
2: Yeah.
6: Exactly.
2: I don't claim to know anything about the different sites or apps or things like that. I know some of them are more for the hookups, and some of them are more for the long-term stuff.
5: Yeah.
2: Don't ask me which is which. Yeah, maybe she's just on the wrong one.
3: Yeah,
2: maybe she stopped going to onenight.com.
3: Huh.
6: Right.
4: Hititandquitit.com?
2: Yeah, she'd figure it out. Another random question. This one came in, 22987. I have a question. You hook up on the first date, and they have a pet in the room that's a little too close. Am I the only one who gets weirded out?
3: That's
2: like,
3: gross.
2: Kick the pet out?
3: Yeah.
2: Like, if it's one of those on-the-bed pets, yeah.
3: Yeah.
2: The room, who cares? Mm-hmm.
3: With experience now, when you kick the pet out and they're just on the other side of the door, just beating on the door and whining, what's more distracting?
2: Who cares?
3: I'm saying it's
2: you're
3: distracting.
2: A professional. Yeah. Like you're at the plate. Everybody's
3: you gotta
2: yelling,
3: block
2: screaming.
3: Out the white noise. Uh-huh.
2: Right. Yeah, mm-hmm.
4: Turn up the music, Jimmy.
3: Right? Yeah.
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8: Mostly sunny skies today with highs approaching the mid-60s. Tonight, we'll see partly cloudy skies and lows near 49. Tomorrow brings more mostly sunny skies, highs near 67, and northwest winds at 15. Tomorrow night turns clear with a low in the low 40s. Monday stays sunny with highs in the low 60s. Then on Tuesday, look for sunshine with highs near 67, lows settling into the low 50s, and winds shifting to the south at 15.
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2: All right, so Instagram has been rolling out a bunch of new features over the last few months. It's part of their Instagram Plus subscription plan.
3: Mm-hmm.
2: I can't imagine, like, for Instagram? Yeah, I'll be happy to pay, you know, to not get commercials on YouTube. Like Greg's talking about, like, getting the YouTube.
3: Considering it.
4: Yeah. But this, the price for this is
2: what is
4: crazy.
2: It? I don't even know how much
4: the
2: it is.
4: The one that I saw, like, a premium plan was, like, $499 a month.
5: Yeah. What?
3: A month?
4: Yeah.
2: Wait, how much?
4: That's like a business one.
2: Oh, that's for business.
4: So
2: for,
4: yeah, but like a personal, like, you could get it for your account if you want.
2: Like, how much is that?
4: $499.
2: No, not for personal.
5: This one says
4: the lower tier.
5: It's like $14.99.
2: Yeah, there you go. Yeah.
3: And what does it do?
2: Does it get you the blue check mark? Because that's so important.
4: There's so many people now that have that.
2: Yeah, doesn't even mean it. Remember?
3: Yeah,
4: it used to
2: that seems so throwback.
5: Like it is
2: when people were verified on Twitter, and it's like that was a big deal.
5: It was so helpful.
4: Yeah. It was the best back then.
6: Instagram's doing this because it's been very successful for Snapchat. I was listening to their founder talk about Snapchat Plus, and they're making like $80 million a month just on these little $4 subscriptions. Where you get, you know, you get new access to features. You get to basically beta test new things.
2: Oh. All right, so this is Instagram Plus. And one of the new features is the stories feature. As a Plus subscriber, you can make yours last 2 days instead of one.
5: Oh.
2: So when you post something in your stories, it's 2 days instead of one and boost them in people's feeds.
5: Ooh.
3: Okay.
2: Also, if you're an Instagram Plus subscriber, you can, quote, preview other people's stories without your view being logged. So you can watch privately.
3: Oh, okay.
5: Yeah. So?
2: And the other person wouldn't know
3: that you saw it.
2: Now, here's this woman. Yes. And her video on this has gone viral, and people are siding with her. See what you think.
7: This is the thing that made me the most uncomfortable in the last week and has made me not want to use Instagram ever again. Basically, what this feature does is you can see the timestamp at which someone has first watched your stories. You will see a number of people whose timestamps change and they jump back to the top. Maybe someone watched your story 1 hour ago, and then some number of other people watched your story, and then they watched your story again 1 minute ago, and again, and again. And all day long, you can watch as certain people's names continue to jump to the top of your list.
4: Yeah.
5: Okay.
4: So, right. I mean, you're putting it out there because you want people to watch it.
2: Yeah, but like you're watching people stalk you, I guess is what she's, you know.
3: I'm with Dennis on this. Like you posted it to be seen.
4: Yeah. I mean, it's always interesting to see who watched your story.
3: Yeah.
4: But, you know, for it to be hitting, I don't know, that's kind of stupid. You're putting content in the world to be seen.
3: If Gina watched my story, you know, an hour ago and 3 minutes ago, I'd be flattered.
5: Yeah, I wanted to show it to somebody else. Oh, yeah. And the Instagram Plus specifically is only $3.99 a month. The Meta Verified is the $14.
2: Okay.
6: Right. So this is the same, like I said, Snapchat. Yeah.
4: There's a lot of tiers. Like I said, it goes all the way up to $499 a month.
2: Yeah, but that's if you're a business or some kind of, you know.
4: Yeah, super influencer.
2: Whatever account.
5: Specifically for business, yeah.
2: Yeah. I'm with, dude, every day that goes by, I'm more and more like Greg.
3: That you're looking forward to not using it?
2: Dude, who cares any of it? And we have we have like an official purpose for it, you know, just because of the stupid show. But even still, it's like, all right, let's go back to word of mouth on, you know, things that have to do with the show.
5: Mm-hmm. Yeah.
2: You know, hey, you're listening. Tell somebody, you know, you have maybe an additional chance to win if you tell somebody. We'll hook you and your friend up or like something, because, man, all the Instagram, social media, doesn't matter which one it is. Like they're all goofy. Mm-hmm. And you see all these thing, you posted something about it, Gina. Which, or it showed up because you I think liked it. Yeah. It was about the bot farms that are out there.
5: Oh yeah.
2: So between all the AI stuff, all the bot farms which are just loading up the comments on everybody's stuff.
5: That's why, like, I can't take anything seriously.
2: What's the point of any of it? It's like everybody's been saying, like, it's not real life.

0: life.
1: Yeah.
2: Nope.
0: You know?
1: Right.
0: And like, so it's becoming, there's less and less redeeming value. Well, to not, all of these things.
2: Yes. And not only that, but when it talks about like pushing your stories to a wider audience, like
0: who cares?
2: This is just me. But at my age, that seems embarrassing. Like I should not care about that as yeah. a grown-up.
0: Well,
3: for your line of business, you should care about it.
2: Understood.
3: But
2: I just
3: mean
2: like
3: a day to day person.
2: That's what I mean. Like, it's just embarrassing to think like, did you guys see what I ate today? Like, I don't know. Shut up.
3: But they do have another cool feature that, like clickable reels where like you can actually like click to something else, because that's always been like the pain of like when you record a video and say, hey, go to this website or go here, like directing somebody verbally to go somewhere. This one you can actually like click on something. You're going to start seeing that a lot.
0: Yeah, I'm just curious, like with the audience. So everybody who's listening, the role that social media plays in your life right now, do you think it's more or less or the same as it was, say, a year ago? Let's go like 1 year. Let's look back 1 year. Would you say that social media has become more important to you, less important to you, or is it about the same as it was a year ago? I'm reading more about with AI, like people are engaging with social media less.
2: Yeah, I think they're just fatigued.
0: And then the bots thing is a real big turnoff. And so there's all these things that people are, you know, they have a more negative view on social media. Does it mean less to you today, more to you today, or about the same as it did a year ago? For me, I mean, it's way less.
1: Is your son a junior or a senior in high school?
0: Junior.
1: Do they care about stuff like that?
0: I mean, he sees stuff on there and they share stuff, but they're not like, they're not out there recording their own content.
1: Oh, okay.
0: And doing things like that. It's more of just like, what people are sharing, like what their friends are sharing, funny things.
3: Everyone's gonna say less, but then if they look at their phone like usage, it's gonna be the same.
4: Well, I think there were some data recently that showed that I think we did have a dip in usage for the first time ever.
0: Yeah,
4: where it was like going up, and it's kind of plateaued or gone down a little bit. And I think this is gonna be huge for, like we said, live events, live theater, live comedy, live concerts, because you could see a shark playing, you know, the banjo on my phone all day. Yeah, but once you see it for the 500th time, you're like, all right, cool. Just give me something real.
0: Yeah. Like, dude, I would love nothing more for influencers, social media, just all of it just to be over. Like, it's kind of it's a depressing nostalgia when you think about how easier, how much simpler things were.
1: Yeah,
2: sure. And I was just watching an Instagram video of this girl going through all of the people on the red carpet for the VMAs, going, I've never seen any of these people. Right. I don't know who they are. They're not stars. They're influencers. I don't know who they are.
3: That's another hot thing to say every time.
2: But if you don't recognize them, you don't recognize them.
0: Right. I did see a funny video. The guy's like, all right, man. So, you know, he was doing a bit about like he was watching the VMAs and it was time for the, you know, here's the people in the category. Here are the nominees.
1: Yeah. Yeah.
0: And he's like,
1: well, that's how I feel about the Emmys too.
0: Like, who? Yeah. What is this?
1: Or even the Oscars for that matter.
0: Yeah.
1: A lot of movies you've never heard of.
4: Well, to both those points, there's real data for that too. Like, it's media is so fragmented. There's almost nothing we all watch together anymore.
1: Yeah.
0: Right. 877-44-WOODY. You can send us a text over to 22987. We'll take a quick break. We'll come back. I'm seeing like less, the same. Exactly the same. Means less. Same. Never did it. Never will. There you go. Especially with the AI spreading.
1: Right.
0: Social media is garbage lately. Couldn't agree more with Woody. It's also stupid.
1: Less, same.
0: Yeah.
1: Social media is good for wasting time.
0: That's pretty much it.
1: Pretty accurate.
0: Yeah, I'm taking a dump. It's good.
1: Yeah.
0: 877-44. Woody, send us what you think on that text over to 22987. We'll be right back.
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0: 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The Woody Show. All right. Woody, Greg, Menace, yeah. Gina Grad.
1: Yeah.
0: We got the phones open, 877-44-WOODY. 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
2: A playlist, as it were.
0: Yeah. So just little moments from the show that we have a guy. Used to be a team, and, you know, times are lean. So now we're just down to the one guy, right?
2: Yeah. It'll be AI soon, but not yet.
0: Yeah. Down to this one guy who then animates the whole thing into like a little cartoon episode from the audio from the podcast, the animated podcast. And we have a brand new one, Seabass, which is this one.
2: It is where Sammy revealed her disgusting, filthy, awful secret.
0: All right. New animated podcast.
3: I kind of have a fart secret to tell you.
2: Oh. Ooh.
3: So do you remember when we went to the Joe Coy show and you talked about the fart?
0: Yes. I was looking around to see if anybody else noticed it, but like, how does a fart hang that heavy in a big open arena?
4: Yeah.
3: That was me.
0: What?
3: If somebody asked me, I would have admitted to it, but that was me. And I didn't know that it was like that bad, though, for you guys to like come back and be like, this ruined the show.
4: You bitch. What do you mean? Nobody asked you. Nobody thought to say, Sammy, was that you?
3: Well, that's how I always get away with it, because they don't make a sound and I'll be near someone else who everyone just assumes it is. I'm never assumed as a person having these crazy stinky farts. But I did have chicken fingers and fries at the airport food that I had that I

0: really eat something like that, and that's what happens when I do. The stinkiest farts.
1: Wow, I think less of you.
2: Yep.
3: So
4: my favorite
3: quite
4: part,
3: an admission.
4: So I had to go back to find the original audio. I had Bort pull it. When you guys told the story of the Joe Koy show, you can hear her giggling. So she knew what you guys were talking about.
2: She does it all the time.
4: And didn't admit to it. So it was brought up. She knew what the answer was and just laughed in your face.
1: Yeah. Wow.
3: She got us good.
5: Was it me?
4: You didn't ask me, so
5: I ruined your night that night.
2: We were talking about things that are that old people things.
1: Uh-huh.
2: You know, like things. Man, I don't know what age it is, but you hit a certain age and like older people, like old people, I don't want to say not even older. I mean like old people, man, they don't care. They'll just let it rip. There was a woman in front of me at the grocery store.
4: It's always the grocery store.
2: And she's just standing there and she goes,
1: oh my God.
2: And she doesn't flinch, doesn't look around. It just happened and she just owned it. And she didn't go, oh, I'm sorry, excuse me. Nothing, just sat there.
1: Wow.
3: Yeah, it's natural.
0: Would you acknowledge it to a stranger in line? Would you turn around and go, oh, excuse me, I'm sorry?
2: Yes. Because
0: really?
2: If I was that person, let's just reverse roles for a second. I'm the person
1: The fart.
2: I would not be intentionally letting it rip. I would try to camel it as best I can. And if it's one of those where, like, you thought, you know, it was going to either be silent or you just couldn't for whatever reason and it escaped, I'd be like, oh, guys, I'm sorry. I'm really sorry. I was, excuse me.
0: Really? Oh, yes. I would ignore all day. But, I don't know these people. I don't owe them anything.
2: No, but I'm saying it's loud and everybody knows. Like,
3: you have to acknowledge it.
2: It's the same way, like, if you, and we all think belches are funny in this room.
1: They are hilarious.
2: But, like, if you, like, how's it? You know, whatever. You're supposed to say, oh, I'm sorry, excuse me.
1: Yeah.
2: It's the polite thing. It is the polite thing to do.
0: But even as the person behind you in line, I don't want you turning around and apologizing to me over your fart. And then I'm like, oh, it's okay.
1: Because you'd rather pretend
2: it didn't
1: happen.
2: Did she lift her leg and really like kind of go,
3: did her skirt flap up?
2: Right. Like,
4: If you are going to be old
2: like
4: man.
2: Like Marilyn Monroe at the subway.
4: Can I give you an alternative? If you are going to be old man who farts in public.
2: I don't think I'm going to be.
4: But if it happens, you could always do the old joke. Did somebody step on a duck?
2: That's
4: an old man thing to do where you're sort of an apology.
3: I had a substitute teacher in like fourth grade and she would just walk like clomp across the classroom and fart. And every time she did, she'd be like, good grief. Good grief. And like, that's what she would
2: It did happen to me recently, man. Like there was just a big pocket of gas up there and I was by myself, right? Yep. There was nobody around or whatever. But at every step I took was another like, boop. I'm like, and I was having the best time.
1: I was going to say, it's fun.
2: I was entertaining myself. It was great.
1: It's totally fun. So,
2: there was nobody there to be either grossed out or disgusted or you know, whatever. It was just,
6: it's like a little machine gun.
2: It's my own little personal. Yeah, exactly.
4: Good grief, this is fun.
1: I always see with old men at a urinal, they'll just stand, first of all, with their hands on their waist, which is so strange. Like they're not holding anything.
2: Oh.
1: They've got their hands on their waist and they're peeing and then they.
2: Yeah.
1: For like the whole pee.
3: What?
1: And it's only mega old guys.
3: In front of everybody?
2: Oh, yeah. Well, because you know, like sometimes, man, you got to pee really bad, fellas, right? And then you pee, and as it's going, it'll kind of slow up, but you know you're not done yet, but then it's just a pocket of gas that for whatever reason is impeding your urine elimination.
6: Yeah. Right, putting pressure on the vein.
2: And then once you let that rip, then all of a sudden there's like another quart
3: more pee
2: in there. It feels like
1: it's great.
2: Like let it go.
1: Right.
2: So, Sammy's Dirty Secret animated podcast. Man. You can see it right now. Just go
1: to thewoodyshow.com.
2: There's a link there. Our YouTube pages go directly there, or we also have links that we'll post there on our social media at The Woody Show. We're gonna take a quick break. More Woody Show's next. 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
2: I don't care why you listen. If you listen because you love it, great. If you listen because you hate it, great. As long as you're listening.
3: This is The Woody Show.
0: All right, so Freak of the Week. And this is an annual tradition. Seabass goes on a pilgrimage to San Francisco for the Folsom Street Fair. Now, for people who are not familiar with the Folsom Street Fair, how would you describe it, Seabass?
4: Oh, it's several thousand people joining on a main city street in San Francisco to have gay sex.
5: Oh, awesome.
6: Out in the open.
4: Out in the open. Again,

0: committing sexual acts. That is exactly what's happening.
1: Jealous.
2: And he's not lying.
0: I walked in fact, when I first walked up this year, I was walking, I walked up and this guy was kind of leaning up against a light pole, his back to me, and his, he had one hand vigorously, you know, moving, which is very common.
3: Yeah.
0: A lot of guys will just kind of sit and present and, you know, touch and tug. As I'm walking by him, I notice, oh, he's completing. And it was, I've seen this a dozen times. I was like, oh, come on, dude.
4: Now, here's what you don't want to do. You don't want to Google this while you're at work or in any kind of place where your search history or what you've been looking at online could get you in trouble.
0: And I said, I say this every year.
4: It is that over the top.
0: I don't know how, I don't want it to be shut down, but I don't know how some, this isn't widely known. I didn't know about it until you guys told me about it. This is the most filthy, depraved, disgusting thing in the world.
4: Yeah, and people go here willingly. They look forward to it every year. This is like
2: the city helps
4: gathering.
2: Plan it.
3: Oh, of course.
0: They have permits.
3: Yeah.
0: They get donations.
4: Yeah. I mean, it's just right in the middle of the street. There'll be, you know, two guys, you know, doing mouth stuff to each other. Yep. And you'll see in a photograph where there's a cop literally just standing right next to them as it happens. They're doing this to almost dare the cop to do something about it. And they don't because... Right. That's just what happens at the Folsom Street Fair.
3: Having never been, is there anything about the fair that's, for lack of a better word, legit? Like, are there vendors?
1: Are there food trucks? Carnival rides?
2: There's musical performers.
0: The local folks with the hot dog carts roll up.
4: I would not eat there.
3: And then what percentage...
4: These hot dogs taste like ish.
3: ...of people at the Folsom Street Fair would you say are participants versus just spectators?
0: Well, it's
3: 50-50.
0: By participant, it depends on what you mean. Because the participant, you meaning having sex?
3: Yeah, or being naked. Like, are there people just walking around simply
0: I would say it's probably 75-25 people who are in some kind of outfit / participant.
3: Wow.
0: For sure. Yeah, a lot of leather. That's kind of San Francisco. If you were to segment off what San Francisco does gay-wise, they're really, they do a lot more gay hardcore leather stuff as opposed to, let's say, New York or LA.
1: And it looks like just a sea of humanity. It's not like this thing isn't well attended.
0: It is very, if you have any kind of claustrophobia, even though you're out on an open street, it is shoulder to shoulder and other things to other things at the Folsom Street Fair. It's very crowded, especially.
4: I know it's outdoors, but is there a smell?
0: Well, it depends on how close you are to the pool where people, are outdoors. But
4: instead of having an outhouse, there's one guy that sets up every year and he's got like a kiddie pool, like a baby pool.
0: Mm-hmm. And you can take care of your business there. Actually, no, I will say this. It doesn't smell that bad. It's because it's outdoors enough and it's open enough. That and you're right up there on the bay, so you got a lot of that ocean breeze coming on to you.
4: So Seabass made his annual pilgrimage there. Seabass talked to some different people, and we're going to use it in the freak of the week style, meaning these are all freaks, without saying. You have to decide of all the people that Seabass ran into and is going to highlight in this coverage of the Folsom Street Fair, which one do you think we should actually crown the freak of the week? And your votes will determine who that's going to be. We're going to meet those people when we come back from the break here on The Woody Show. You don't want to miss it. Hang on. You've got Rock 96.1 and 101.1, The Woody Show, back in a few.
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4: Mostly sunny skies today with highs approaching the mid-60s. Tonight, we'll see partly cloudy skies and lows near 49. Tomorrow brings more mostly sunny skies, highs near 67, and northwest winds at 15. Tomorrow night turns clear with a low in the low 40s. Monday stays sunny with highs in the low 60s. Then on Tuesday, look for sunshine with highs near 67, lows settling into the low 50s, and winds shifting to the south at 15.
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1: Wow. Now I feel like an idiot. Asking me all these questions when I'm hammered is not fair.
2: The Woody Show.
0: Okay, let's meet some folks who attended the Folsom Street Fair in San Francisco. Before the break, we informed everybody who's not familiar with Folsom Street Fair exactly what it is. It's just basically open-air sex market.
3: Yeah.
4: Pretty much.
0: Just people in the street, like literally in the public streets, doing all kinds of weird, freaky stuff. So we're going to meet the people that Seabass met, and then we'll have to decide which one we want to crown the Woody Show Freak of the Week.
3: Wait.
0: All right. And then you'll text your vote, of course, over to 22987. And who's the first person here, Seabass?
5: Well, you've heard of Puss in Boots. This is a different type of pee in boots.
3: Ooh.
5: Got a photo for you guys. You can pass this along.
0: All right.
5: And I'll have the gentleman introduce himself right here.
0: Well, I don't know if we can describe that one.
5: It's in the audio. Don't worry.
0: Oh, okay. All right, here we go.
6: What is your name, sir?
7: Pee-wee.
6: And Pee-wee, what does your sign say?
7: My sign says boots, public urinal.
6: A public urinal, because you indeed are a puppy.
7: And I'm a urinal.
4: Puppy.
5: Yeah. So he's got a, folks who don't know, puppies are a big part of the gay lifestyle. It's like a leather mask, not a furry.
3: Nope.
5: It's leather, and they'll have like a little tail.
4: Like a snout.
0: They're on a leash.
8: They almost look robotic and evil.
0: Yeah, like this guy behind him, you can see Gina's holding
4: He's walking.
0: He's holding a leash.
3: You can buy these masks on Amazon. Should we put them under product recommendation?
5: So I noticed he's got the puppy mask, and he's got also some different camera attachments, so he can record video of people, urinalizing him.
0: using him as a urinal. So this guy in the photo is just standing there. He's naked. He's not even, nothing.
4: He's going for it.
0: And he's holding his beer in one hand, his dong in the other, and he's just using the puppy for what he's there for.
4: Right. So is the puppy in waiters?
5: We'll talk about that in a moment here.
4: Okay.
5: First with his camera.
0: All right.
6: I noticed you have a camera coming out of your tail.
7: It's an anal hook.
6: Okay, so a lot of folks probably don't know what an anal hook is. Can you describe that?
7: An anal hook it's like a fishing hook, except instead of a hook on the end, it has a ball on the end.
6: Oh,
7: so it's a butt plug that goes up and connects to your harness, so you can't remove it.
6: Oh, that's naughty, naughty.
7: Naughty, naughty.
0: Thank God.
3: Camera attached to that.
0: Thank God I haven't gotten to the point, Greg, where it's like you need this kind of stuff just to even,
4: just to get off.
0: Just to get excited.
8: How do you even dream it up?
5: Right, it's a hook that one end goes in the rear, the other end it kind of follows up your spine.
0: Mm.
5: Now, at the top of that, he has a camera, but you could also harness that, attach that there.
3: Well, if I ever do a walk again, maybe.
8: Yeah, how efficient.
0: Next time you do a 40-mile walk, Menace.
3: Yeah, I can.
8: It makes it hands-free.
0: Get an apparatus like that.
5: Yeah, and so, again, let's talk more about why he is indeed a human urinal here.
6: Well, I saw you last year. I couldn't talk to you because you were surrounded by guys.
7: I had at least 100 guys during the day. I can hold 10 liters on each side, and I filled up at least 5 times. I had to go empty them.
6: So for folks who don't know, we're wearing like these maybe thigh-high waders that are attached to the overalls?
7: These are self-made. These are bicycle tire rubbers that just keep it up.
0: Where
8: all
0: so,
8: that work,
5: like fireman suspension.
0: Okay, so once he's once the tanks are full, like when he said empty, where?
6: Let's find out.
0: Oh, okay. We have the answer. Good, because I'm glad you asked that question. Like where?
8: Yeah. What do you do?
3: Where do you just
8: sewer?
0: Yeah. What do you just drop it down the sewer?
6: So instead of the puppy relieving itself, you're being relieved upon.
7: I am, but once they're full, I go find a tree and then I lift up my leg. Oh.
0: The tree's like, damn, what did I do?
4: Exactly.
8: Thanks a lot.
5: It's 10 liters per leg.
0: Mm. Your favorite book, The Giving Tree, Menace.
4: Yeah.
0: like the tree's like, why, sir?
3: That would be a very different.
0: Why did I?
4: The tree was happy.
0: Yeah. And the tree was watered.
3: Be a different book.
0: Oh, my God. Fun.
7: I am, but once they're full, I go find a tree, and then I lift up my leg and relieve myself.
6: It all comes rolling out of your leg.
7: Because.
6: We should always say, ask before relieving oneself, right?
7: Oh, no. Just do it. Everyone, come.
6: Okay, so if we see you out here with your boots on, it's
7: hey, it's free game.
0: Did you ask him what he does for a living?
5: Damn it, that needs to be my follow-up question.
3: Yeah. It's like, bro, all right, so this why? Is, this

0: is your weekend life.
1: Yeah.
0: You know, this is what you do in your free time.
2: And Greg.
3: That and make boots.
2: To quote Greg, what his parents must think.
3: Yeah. And hopefully they're no longer of this earth.
0: Yeah.
4: And to talk about the trees, I've talked about in years past where they saran wrap all the trees in the outdoor post boxes and things of that nature.
0: Yeah.
4: Because people are just doing these awful things. Because you really shouldn't be pouring liters upon liters of urine onto trees. It's bad for them. Mm-hmm. But they stopped doing that. And so.
3: But they're so green and environmental.
4: Yeah, exactly.
0: It's bad for them. To pee on, didn't you pee outside recently, Menace?
3: In that volume. Yeah.
0: He was outside letting the dog out. It was the middle of the night, and he just decided to pee while he was out there in his own yard.
1: Yeah.
0: Did you pick a bush or a tree? Or
1: no, just, you know.
0: Right in the yard? Did it burn a spot in the yard like sometimes dog pee does?
2: Yeah,
0: in the
2: rocks. It's acidic.
4: Well, is human urine as bad as dog urine? We'll find that out later. But that's Pee-wee, a.k.a. the pee in boots.
0: All right, so that's nominee number one for the freak of the week.
4: Next guy. He's a little more subdued. I've seen this guy many times. His name is Mr. Smiles, and he just reclines. I also got a photo of him for you to enjoy. He sets up a lounge chair.
0: Oh, God. Okay.
2: I got to see this.
0: Oh, my God.
2: Let me see.
0: Here.
2: Oh, my God.
0: God, a spread eagle.
4: It's Wilford Brimley. God.
0: Yeah, Wilford Brimley leaning back on his back in a lounge chair.
4: Got a cowboy hat.
0: What do you think, Greg?
3: Spread eagle.
0: And Greg just put like a Danish in his mouth while looking at this. Starving. How do you do that?
4: Middle-aged man or older even.
5: You just said a guy in a lounge chair, dude. That
4: well, of course.
5: You have to warn.
4: It's the Folsom Street Fair. What do you expect?
5: Sammy's in the room.
3: I didn't know I'd see this.
0: I mean, he did a nice job shaving his sack.
2: Yeah, he did a nice manscaping job.
0: I'm trying to find something nice to say.
4: Yeah. Mr. Smiles. Here he is.
0: Mr. Smiles.
6: Can you describe how you're set up at Folsom Street Fair?
7: I kick back in a little chair so that I can rest my bones and giving everybody a show.
6: And so people can kind of take a look right at your crotch. It's really nice.
7: Yeah, well, you know, and they don't get a chance to do that most often, so this is the opportunity to do it.
1: Okay, so now that I have a chance to actually look at his face other than his sack, I do recognize that guy.
4: Oh, I believe it. Really?
1: Because I used to live in San Francisco. And this guy would be naked at like any type of festival in the city.
4: I believe
1: I saw him at the Filipino festival.
0: Well, it just sounds like a guy who's just looking for an opportunity
3: just a nudist.
0: Be on display.
2: Yeah.
1: I know.
4: Okay, I'm
1: right there in front of City Hall.
0: Greg, if this was your penis, would you be as proud as he is?
2: I mean, it's not bad.
4: No, that's flaccid.
3: That's decent. Yeah, flaccid.
2: He's definitely
3: decent
2: showing
3: size.
2: Off.
3: Yeah.
1: It's dece.
3: I would nude out.
0: A dece piece?
3: Yeah. I mean, his body is awful, but that specific area, not bad.
0: Okay.
4: Wow. I try to think like liberty first, but if you're showing up to the Filipino festival naked,
3: yeah, what's the point?
4: You did that in Dallas, you get your ass kicked.
2: Don't do that to them.
4: Ugh. Anyway, he's set up. He's presenting. Is he allowing people to come and participate? Does Mr. Smiles?
6: Right. Has anyone ever offered to like touch you? Do you allow that or no?
7: No, I allow that.
6: Okay.
7: They ask most of the time. 99% of the time they ask. I'll let them experiment.
6: You're kind of a cowboy, is that right?
7: I'm a cowboy. You bet I am.
6: You got your horse out though, right?
7: Oh, my horse is out, and I ride him hard.
6: Nice. And tug that horse.
7: There you go. That's what it's all about.
0: What is he holding, a camera there?
3: What is he holding?
2: Looks like a speed monitor thing.
4: Well, it's like an old style personal handy cam.
2: No.
4: And because a lot of these guys are very old techy, like a lot of these older. He's kind of flopping it around with one hand. The other hand, he's like getting people's reactions / inviting them to come join me.
3: Experiment.
1: Wow.
4: Come smile with Mr. Smiles. So that's number two.
0: Yeah, nominee number two, who Seabass is meeting at the Folsom Street Fair, his annual pilgrimage to San Francisco for this event.
1: I'm not looking at any more photos.
2: Send him this way first.
0: Yeah, so nominee number one was the guy who was just invited. He was dressed as like he's a puppy.
2: He's Pee-wee.
0: He's being led around on a leash and everything. He's got these big rubber waders on, and he's asking people to use those rubber waders as a urinal. That's nominee number one. Nominee number two is Mr. Smiles, who we just heard from.
4: It was just a sack sitting on the
0: And then we got one more nominee for the Freak of the Week from the Folsom Street Fair, and number three is?
4: This is David, and we all know who David is.
0: Oh, your favorite guy.
4: Yep.
0: All right.
6: Anything you guys are doing different this year, or is it just more of the same?
8: Well, I've tried to make it more inviting for women. We're trying a variety of techniques. We've got several different types of urinary devices for them. I thought that I could get something that they could stand on so they could straddle us.
0: Huh? But what's with all the peeing stuff?
3: Great question.
4: Yeah, for folks who don't know, this is the leader and organizer of the Pee-ool. The pool where folks are incurred. Now, four or five people sit in the pool.
0: So, you know how, like, people.

0: We'll put a bird bath in their yard.
1: Yeah.
2: To attract birds.
0: Right. Same sort of idea.
1: This David guy.
0: And he's been there for years.
1: He could very well be the nicest man on planet Earth.
3: He's very pleasant.
1: But I hate him.
2: Why does he sound like a Disney character? Well, you'll play, you'll put the pole in the front.
4: Oh, he sounds like RFK Jr.
3: A little bit.
0: Well, yeah, maybe, yeah, maybe a little bit.
3: So,
0: but,
3: yeah.
0: He's trying to make it more inviting to women.
5: This is for them. I thought that I could get something that they could stand on so they could straddle us.
3: Oh.
0: But he sounds like Tigger.
2: Yeah. He sounds like a Disney character.
0: He kind of does sound like Tigger. Mm-hmm. Hey, where's Pooh?
2: The wonderful thing about Tigger.
0: Pooh might be there, too.
5: Thought that I could get something that they could stand on so they could straddle us.
0: See, he does,
2: sound like Tigger.
0: I think I probably just ruined Tigger for some people.
3: Oh, bother.
5: But that didn't work out. It's too slippery. It's not safe.
3: Yeah, everything gets wet at the Peoria.
5: It's true. But not everything is as slippery as those bricks were. Oh. So I'll keep working on it. We'll make it easy for them.
0: Oh, my God. I tell you, if the guy who does the voice of Tigger ever retires or dies.
4: Yeah. I don't think this guy's getting the job, dude.
0: This guy. Well, as long as they don't look into his social media, I guess.
1: I like how he says he's concerned about safety. Okay.
3: All right. Greg, it's safety first at Folsom Street.
0: Yeah, that's right.
4: Is it?
3: Right. So that he's talking more about the innovations of the Peewool. If folks want to find out more about the Peewool, what's the best place for them to find more information?
5: Yellowandblack.org. Yeah.

0: Wiz.org.
1: And hey, man, how about the artist, Wiz Khalifa?
2: Is there a connection here?
1: Yeah. You think
3: how did he get an org?
4: Yeah, right.
5: Because it's nonprofit.
3: I guess.
1: It's really troubling to me how much he sounds like Tigger.
3: Yeah. The wonderful thing about Tigger.
1: You know what it is. Yeah, you know what it is.
3: Yep.
2: How's his website quality? Let's see.
3: It's not great.
5: Everything gets wet at the Peoria.
0: It's true, but not everything is as slippery as those bricks were. So.
6: Oh, man.
1: Poor Tigger. All right, well, there's your nominees, ladies and gentlemen. Now the votes are up to you. Who is going to be this year's Folsom Street Fair Freak of the Week?
5: And to answer your question, there was a year, if you recall, where I found a guy who on his body was written the words "scat pig."
3: Oh,
1: all right.
5: In, not in pudding, but in another brown.
3: What does that mean?
1: Yeah. All right. So nominee number one was the first guy who he is dressed as the puppy, and he's got his boots. And
5: I noticed you have a camera coming out of your tail.
7: It's an anal hook.
5: Okay, so a lot of folks probably don't know what an anal hook is. Can you describe that?
7: An anal hook it's like a fishing hook, except instead of a hook on the end, it has a ball on the end.
1: Huh? Yeah. So there you go. That's nominee number one. You'll just text the number one over to 229870 if you'd like to vote for that guy. Nominee number two is Mr. Smiles. Mr. Smiles was the older cowboy who was on his little field chair there.
4: Zach's kind of
1: lounged back, and he had his he had all his business on display.
5: Can you describe how you're set up at Folsom Street Fair?
8: I kicked back in a little chair so that I can rest my bones. And I'm giving everybody a show.
1: Yeah, so that's nominee number two. And then nominee number three was the guy who Seabass enjoys running into. It's like a family reunion. He runs into him every single year. The guy who runs the pool.
5: He gets wet at the pool, yeah.
0: It's true, but not everything is as slippery as those bricks were.
1: And so. It sounds like Tigger. All right, so that's nominee number three. Text three over to 22987 if you're going to vote for that one. We'll take a quick break and find out who the Folsom Street, Freak of the Year, right?
5: Mr. Folsom?
1: Yeah, because Freak of the Week could be from anything. This is definitely from these are all people exclusive to this event.
5: This is their Comic-Con.
4: Yeah,
1: right.
4: The Super Bowl.
1: Yeah. All right, we'll have the results for you next here on The Woody Show. Hang on.
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0: 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I'm Woody. That's Ravy.
1: Hi.
0: Hey. There's Greg Gorey.
2: Hey.
0: Menace Seabass. 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
0: See, Bess, I think you maybe secretly like going to the Folsom Street Fair. Couple thoughts on the text about that. Like, it's kind of like, I guess I'll go.
2: Sure. I don't know, Brer Rabbit. Don't throw me into that Briar Patch.
0: Yeah, I mean, look, I know that you are like me in where you enjoy characters, people watching, things like that. But
2: yeah, it's like I always say about the Juggalos is that's fun regardless for that reason. Folsom Street Fair is pretty, it's just gross.
0: Yeah.
2: And so, like, you do it once, you get it out of your system, but more than once is really not necessary.
0: All right.
3: Necessary.
0: All right. Well, we met some people that Seabass ran into at the Folsom Street Fair. There was the one guy, he's a puppy, quote unquote, and he, you know, he's on a leash and the whole thing, and he's walking around. He's having his big giant boot waiter looking things filled up with number one.
2: And you don't need to even ask.
3: He's
0: just tinkle.
3: Come one, come all.
2: Take that.
0: Yeah, he's a tinkle stop for people there at the Folsom Street Fair.
4: Serving a purpose.
3: Which has to be nice. It's hard to find bathrooms there.
0: Yeah, that was nominee number one. Nominee number two was the Mr. Smiles guy, the old guy. Now, he is the most chill of everybody. He's just leaned back on that chair and
3: taking it all in.
0: Everything's out.
2: Yeah. He's very, he's chill, but such an aggressive presentation. It is sack first.
3: Yeah, he's very sack forward.
5: Yeah. Slightly aggressive.
0: Yep. And then that was nominee number two. And then nominee number three was the guy that Seabass runs into every single year. He runs that one station there at the Folsom Street Fair where he's got his baby pool out there. And people offer to take turns.
3: Relieving.
0: Being in the pool. Yeah. And so that was nominee number three. And then we asked everybody to text their vote over to 2297 for who do you think should be the Folsom Street Fair Freak of the Year?
2: I apologize. There's for some reason, again this year, there were dozens and dozens of furries there. But I didn't get a chance to talk to one of them.
5: Mm.
2: Which is so strange because furries
5: will tell you
2: they're not a weird sex thing.
5: It must have been lost or something.
2: It's so strange. Yeah,
0: yeah. Maybe they were on their way to their own convention.
3: Yeah.
0: And just happened to stumble upon Folsom. They made a wrong turn on Folsom Street.
2: A lot of them didn't have pants on either. So again, it's just a strange coincidence.
0: That's weird.
5: Yeah.
0: All right. So let's go around the room and find out who gets your vote. Who do you think is the freak of the year at the Folsom Street Fair menace?
5: I got to go waiter guy. I mean, like the pool guy. We've talked to him.
0: Yep.
5: I'm over it. I'm numb to him. But the new waiter guy, he took it to another level. Also, his camera rig, kind of cool.
0: Yeah.
5: The disposing of the waste is foul. So, yeah.
0: But at least he's not letting it go to waste, right, Greg? I mean, he's at least trying to do something productive with it, whether it's actually good or not.
3: I don't think it's good for the tree.
0: Did you ever look it up?
4: Yeah. He is providing a service to people.
0: Yeah.
5: Was he?
4: Yeah.
3: Well, to other people.
0: As opposed to just dumping it down the sewer.
3: Yeah.
0: He figured like, oh, you know what? Maybe the tree can get something out of this.
4: Yeah. That's what trees want.
2: Yeah. I'm seeing here. Yeah. You don't want to give that to, it's Brondo.
3: Yeah.
2: It's what trees want.
3: It's what plants create.
2: Yeah. You don't want to do that to your trees.
4: No.
2: While it does have nitrogen and things of that nature, you would have to dilute it greatly before you did that.
0: Oh, okay. So, Menace, next time you're peeing outside, don't pee on your landscaping.
2: Especially when, in this case, where you're talking about 10 liters at a time.
4: Yeah.
3: Good God.
4: Pure volume.
0: And God knows what's in all of, what kind of drug test.
2: A lot of prep.
0: Yeah. All these people would fail.
2: Oh, God. Yeah. Oh, dude, right. they have vaccination tents, prep tents there. Yeah.
0: Nice. Greg Gorey.
4: Well, like I mentioned, David, the number three guy, he might be the nicest guy on earth. I physically, violently hate him. He's made like a weird de facto career out of this. He's got a website. I hate him. Number three.
0: Number three.
2: The P-Ool.
0: All right. Gina Grad, you've been watching a lot of videos over there.
3: Oh my God. I've seen so much. I just can't believe it's real. I get that, you know, you guys are sick of Mr. P-Ool, but it is the service he provides to people that apparently need this in their life. I like the pee pee puppy, but

0: this what entrepreneur is really providing a service of something of epic proportions. I'm going Mr. Pool.
1: All right. Sammy?
2: I'm going with the Pee Pee Pub. Just everything about it was so weird. Yeah. There were so many levels to it.
1: Right,
2: that
1: that's
2: you
1: what
2: really have to be a freak to have done all of that. It was so elaborate.
1: I've said it a number of times. I don't understand the people that have the infatuation with the bathroom stuff.
3: Onesies and twosies.
1: Yeah. I don't what they sometimes call water sports. I don't understand how that is sexual for anybody in any way, shape, or form. That said, it's between the two people for me, for sure, nominee number one and nominee number three. But I, like Sammy, agree with the levels argument, right? Because it's not just the number one.
2: Right.
1: It's also the get up.
2: It's the hook. Yep, it's everything.
1: The hook, all those custom, things combined.
3: Custom suspenders.
1: Yeah. Yeah. And the guy, number three, the guy with the pool.
3: David, yeah.
1: Is he the one necessarily doing it, or is he just kind of like the
0: ringleader?
3: As I talked to him, he was in the pool soaking wet.
1: Okay.
3: I had to wait for a break in the action.
1: Okay.
4: Okay, terrific.
3: Because I would have gotten splashback.
1: Oh, yeah.
5: Oh, God.
1: All right, so we have the results, ladies and gentlemen, and we're going to start third place. The third place vote went to who, Gina Grad, on the text?
0: It wasn't even close. Mr. Smile only got 2 votes.
1: Okay.
6: Yeah.
1: Only 2?
0: Mr. Sack first, yeah.
6: So vanilla.
1: Everybody else voted for one of the other two. Nominee number one was the puppy guy. Nominee number three, the pee-ool guy. And who is the Folsom Street Fair Freak of the Year?
0: The runaway star, Pee-wee the Puppy.
1: Ah, Pee-wee the Puppy. Congratulations, Pee-wee.
0: Well deserved.
1: Yeah, amazing.
3: Which of our social media should we post all his photos on, Menace?
5: I mean, X, I guess. That's the only place that I could live.
3: All right, I'll send it to you.
5: I'm not posting that.
3: Oh, never mind. You know what I'll do?
5: Doesn't he have like a page or something?
3: I actually asked him, and he said, no, he just does this for the fun of it.
0: Oh, for the love of the game.
3: So pure.
1: Again, I would really love to know, like, what do you do for a living?
6: How do you pay your rent?
0: Are you in finance?
1: Yeah.
0: What's the deal?
3: All right, I will post it at Woody Producer on Ye Old X/Twitter.
1: Okay.
3: Feel free to enjoy.
1: All right. You can, hey, you know what? You don't want all that effort to go to waste, right?
3: No.
1: Yeah. Waste not, want not, as we're seeing a lot of these videos that Gina has found. Yeah. There's our Folsom Street Fair Freak of the Year, everybody.
5: Have at it.
1: All right, we're going to take a quick break. We got some more Woody Show for you next. Hang on.
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1: The Woody Show.
0: Yes, Sammy.
2: Yes. So I was going through old videos recently, and I did not notice, like, because I was going through all the storage on my phone to delete stuff.
3: Oh, right.
2: And I saw a bunch of, old stuff. And I saw a video from probably a couple years ago that we did here on the show, and I did not realize how much weight Menace and Woody have both lost. Until I looked back, and I think it's one of those things where when you're in the room with them all the time and, you know, seeing you guys daily, you don't notice it. Mm-hmm. And all of a sudden going back, it's like, oh my God, you guys have lost a lot of weight.
4: It's funny.
0: Is this to try to get us to stop saying Fat Sammy?
3: No. Well, we know who picked it up, right?
4: But yeah, this actually...

0: a conversation Woody and I have off the air.
1: Oh, really?
0: Often. Yeah, because I go, dude, I found a video the other day or a photo the other day. And I go, whew, it was brutal. Yeah.
2: Well, because there was somebody that was just asking for some type of pictures of the show.
0: Yeah. Mm-hmm.
2: Right. And I'm like, well, just send whatever. And somebody said, dude, you guys look completely different.
1: Don't send whatever.
3: Yeah.
2: You guys look Gina completely different.
3: She said, no, we look better now or whatever.
2: Yeah. But you know what sucks? Is when you lose a bunch of weight and you're still fat. You know what I mean?
0: It's not like we're skinny.
1: But no, you're thin fat.
2: Yeah. We're less
3: totally
2: fat.
3: Get it.
2: Less fat.
3: Yeah. Right.
2: I think about that. I'm like, oh, man, you've lost some weight. And by the way, by no real effort, it's just Zep bound.
1: Yeah.
2: You know, it's just Zep bound. You eat less because you're not hungry.
1: Right.
2: And, you know, you feel already kind of uncomfortably full.
1: It's still impressive.
2: It's not from. It's not from. Thank you, babe. Yeah. It's not from discipline, though.
1: Yeah, but like,
3: who cares? What's even?
2: You know what it is? It's like
3: it's even better.
2: It's stolen valor,
1: right?
2: When you lose weight,
1: regardless of how you lost it, though, do you guys feel the difference?
2: No.
1: Like, are there more things you can do? And you're like, wow.
0: I do 100%.
1: Yeah,
0: but I actually like go to the gym. Woody doesn't do that, so.
2: But things
0: it
2: like
0: might be different for him.
2: Things fit differently.
3: Yeah.
0: Yeah.
1: But you don't have, you're not like, wow, this is much easier. I can, no. Okay.
3: Or like daily activities, like putting on your shoes was.
2: No, but even when but I got to tell you, even when years ago, at one point, I forget what I got to, and I lost 70 pounds.
3: Mm-hmm.
2: Like within.
3: Well, you were walking every day.
2: No, this is even different. This is before, before that. There's been like four different times in my life where I've dropped about between 50 and 80 pounds.
4: Damn.
2: Right. And I've done it within the course of, 6 months to a year.
3: Mm-hmm.
2: Right. The one time that I did it was I was just doing the old fashioned way, like really watching what I ate.
3: Mm-hmm.
2: I was doing 2 a days because I didn't have, a wife or kids. So like, and I wasn't doing, anything in the morning, work wise. So I was going to the gym, working out there and say like that was weight training, resistance training. I'd go to work and then in the afternoon, the evening, I would go back to the gym for another workout and do the cardio part.
4: Jesus.
2: Or if it was cardio in the early, I would go back. And then I lost a ton of weight.
3: But you were sickly skinny.
2: Exactly.
3: Yeah.
2: But then when I got down to whatever it was, even though I was like, I had muscle and I was, really, I was thin. Like, you don't feel that way.
4: Yeah.
2: You know, I think once you're fat, you always kind of feel like you're still a fat person, even though it may not match what you see in the mirror or the way that your clothes fit.
3: Right.
2: But I think you still have that kind of whatever mentality.
0: Yeah. And I think, just to answer your question, Sammy, yes, I do feel way different, a lot more energy versus back then.
1: Mm-hmm.
0: I mean, I'm still tired here and there because of our schedule, but back then I feel like I was basically narcoleptic. Like, I was falling asleep. All the time.
2: Did you see the thing about GLP-1 users are now suing over possible vision loss?
3: Just saw that.
2: Yeah, but the only thing that sucks about that is you can't see how much skinnier you are.
4: Yeah, how hot you are.
2: You know what I mean?
3: That's all that matters. How do you look?
2: That's what Greg keeps saying.
3: That's what matters.
2: All that stuff doesn't matter.
3: Yeah. You didn't lose it the traditional way? Who cares?
2: Yeah.
0: There's so many different types. Did they say which one?
2: It just says Ozempic, Wegovy, Mounjaro.
4: The GLP-1 class.
0: Shout out to Zepbound all day, every day.
2: Happens when the blood flow to the optic nerve is disrupted and the vision loss is usually permanent. Researchers have found a possible connection to GLP-1 drugs, but so far studies haven't proven the medications actually cause it.
4: Okay, so jury's out, everybody.
2: Yeah.
4: Spike up, you're fine.
2: Look, it's going to be something else that,
3: I have always
2: catastrophic
3: wondered,
2: for everybody,
3: and will always wonder, and I will never know what it feels like to have a flat stomach. If you have a flat stomach, consider yourself so blessed.
2: Then what do you have?
3: A total belly.
2: Show Gina. You don't have to show
4: let
2: us.
4: Me see.
2: But just show Gina.
3: Oh my god!
4: Come on. Yeah.
3: Okay.
4: Yeah. Are you standing up?
2: Because
4: there's nothing there.
2: Greg,
3: what are you talking? There
4: is nothing. There's the cutest,
2: menace,
4: tiniest,
3: mega round.
4: Teeny tiny little.
0: I mean,
4: bump.
0: There's a hint of orca, but not
3: exactly.
2: No, not like
4: Greg,
2: all,
4: I think you have body dysmorphia.
2: All joking aside,
4: sure.
2: Greg. No, dude.
3: Nobody would say it's flat. Nobody.
0: But here's the thing. You're another guy that doesn't want to work out at all.
3: Hell no.
0: You can instantly get a flat stomach because you have. Like nothing to really
4: lose. You have no
0: body
4: fat.
0: Yeah.
3: By doing crunches?
0: Probably crunches.
4: You can't spot train, so you have to kind of just do everything.
3: Yeah. Oh, really?
4: Yeah, unfortunately.
3: Oh, well, I guess I'll live with it.

0: That was easy.
1: But it would probably little effort, you would get a super flat stomach.
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2: 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We'll be right back.
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12: We're looking at mostly sunny skies today, highs near 64, and a south wind around 10. Tonight turns partly cloudy with lows in the low 50s. Tomorrow, a few clouds drift through, temps back in the mid-60s as winds become west at 15. Tomorrow night stays clear, lows dipping into the low 40s. Monday brings sunshine and highs in the low 60s, with similar lows in the low 40s.
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And of course, you can call in during the show, 877-44-WOODY. After the show, it becomes the After Hours voicemail. So anytime, like whenever you're getting around finally to listen to the podcast, or you know, you just got something random that you want to share with us, you can do that anytime on all those different

0: you know, all those different places. But the After Hours voicemail, 877-44-WOODY. And figure we'd check in, see what we got on there. Get a lot of calls, that thing. I tell you, we got a lot of feedback on the argument between the squeaky wheel gets the blank. Mm-hmm.
1: This was a passionate argument.
2: This is hardcore.
0: Yeah. And Greg said it was the biggest disagreement that you think you've ever had with Gina.
2: Yeah. Gina was visibly pissed off at me. Yeah,
1: I was pissed off at the situation.
2: And yeah.
1: I love you. Maybe I was a little mad at you.
2: But thank God it was over something innocuous.
0: Yeah. So the squeaky wheel gets the grease. That's the saying. Yeah. Gina says oil. She was making a very impassioned argument about
1: how I grew up hearing
2: it. She heard
1: it. I can't undo that.
0: Yeah. Anyway, so here's an After Hours voicemail.
3: Hi. This could be a drunk dad voicemail also. Anyways, I'm listening to the podcast about the squeaky wheel gets the grease, the oil, whatever. I'm on Gina's side, and my mom always said the squeaky wheel gets the grease. Oh, no, the squeaky wheel gets the oil. Now I'm all confused because I've listened to this thing. I've, like, rewound it a few times to see who's on what side. And also, f*** you, Seabass. Like, why are people stupid if that's just what they've heard? I want to punch Seabass so bad.
1: Thank you.
3: But goddamn, he does have good content, and I say that every time I call in. We can't get rid of him on the show, but sometimes I wish I could get rid of him in life. Oh, God. And I know he's probably going to say, because I have a low, raspy voice, and I'm probably ugly, and a smoker, ugly, whatever. But I'm not, bitch. love you guys. Bye.
1: I love this woman.
2: I love her voice.
1: Bye. She knew exactly what to say before he even says it.
0: Oh, let me guess what you're going to say, Seabass.
1: Yeah.
0: And, here's your response
2: to that.
1: That's
2: awesome.
1: Great.
0: Yeah. 877-44-WOODY, After Hours voicemail.
3: I'm listening to the podcast, Seabass talking about how.
0: Is it the same chick?
1: I think so. Yeah.
2: Sounds like it.
0: It sounds like it could be the same chick.
4: Yeah. Mm-hmm.
0: Doesn't it? Maybe she was really drunk.
2: I would like to get more from her.
1: Yeah, I like her.
2: Yeah, she's good.
0: It just says, listener has Menace's back. It doesn't say.
1: Oh, okay.
0: So I don't know who's who.
1: Right. Okay.
0: So apparently she's just flooding the After Hours.
1: She has thoughts.
2: I like her.
0: Yeah. Okay, here we go. From another one of our favorite people here.
3: I'm listening to the podcast, Seabass, talking about how she is the reason that your show is successful or whatever. And poor Menace. Poor Menace, who, like, does so much shows up to these places, meets with listeners, is, like, the backbone of the Woody Show, honestly. Like, as much as Menace can't spell words and can't pronounce words, like, he is the best. I have mixed feelings about Seabass. I mean, I think he brings good content. God damn, do I fucking roll my eyes at that guy every day. So I can tell that Menace was very annoyed, and you know what, little buddy, I got your back.
0: All right, there you go.
4: Wow. So,
0: she was very busy on
4: busy that day. Right. That's cool.
0: On the After Hours voicemail.
5: She might actually be on more voicemails because I just went and looked at the phone numbers. I didn't really notice that one right there.
0: Yeah.
5: Now that you mentioned it, I went back and there's like four total from that phone number.
0: What other
5: I think
0: one
5: it might
0: hers?
5: Be her.
2: She's great.
1: Let's just carve out time for her own segment because I like her.
0: Which other ones are hers?
5: The one about her wanting to bone us.
0: Oh, really?
5: Yeah.
1: Got to hear that.
2: She wants to bone us?
0: Let's see. It might be this one.
6: Hey, not hi, boy. I was thinking like Jeff is pretty hot.
0: Is that her?
4: No,
1: that's a different one.
4: Yeah,
0: all right.
6: Like, I would so do him. Gina too. Oh my gosh, Morgan too. You know what? Let's just say like the whole cast. Like let's just do the whole cast. Like Seabass. Yes, whatever. I think I'm like a solid 5, but who knows? Anyways,
0: I think it is her. That is her.
1: Using a different voice?
0: No, I think she's just not drunk.
2: Not as drunk.
0: Yeah.
2: Maybe.
0: Yeah,
4: I don't think it's her.
0: I don't know.
7: The
0: man.
7: Voice didn't sound as raspy.
4: Yeah,
0: because
1: it's
0: she's
1: a
0: not
1: squeakier.
0: As she's not as drunk.
1: No. Yeah,
0: I think the other ones are. I don't know.
2: Don't. Know.
1: Well, Jeff, we always know we have a port in a storm in case things go south in our relationships.
5: Thank you,
1: honey,
5: for the content.
0: 877-44-WOODY.
8: Hey, what's up, crew? Coming with a Pokemon. Target Day shopping Sunday is my thing, so I come in here and next thing I know, I just see drones of people, like herds of cattle. Apparently,

0: We had stayed all night, wrapped a line around the parking block for some Pokemon cards. I don't even know how to describe what I just witnessed, but it was the wackest shit I've ever seen.
1: Yeah.
2: I don't think people realize how. Kids, right?
1: I don't think people realize how sad it is.
3: Yeah. Of course right, Greg? Not.
1: I mean, you know,
3: they have no idea.
1: Yeah,
3: they have no idea. But you know what? Good for them that they have the time and the money to do this.
1: Yeah,
3: that everybody is just millionaires. That's awesome.
4: And another thing, they probably built their own community, so they're all hanging out with each other.
3: Yeah, these are their people.
4: These are their friends.
1: Dude, this guy in Ohio, he was trying to make some extra cash, and he was going to these all stores. He was scalping and reselling Pokemon cards.
4: Mm-hmm.
1: All
4: right.
1: Like, as soon as they would come out. So whatever he was able to get, though, I guess wasn't enough. And so he hatched this new plan. He saw one of the delivery drivers.
2: Mm-hmm.
1: Easy for me to say. So one of the drivers that was dropping off these cards and then waited them for them to go into the store, leave the truck.
3: Right.
1: And then he put a tracker on the truck.
2: Oh.
1: So he could follow them along to every store so he could grab the cards as soon as they were put out.
2: You know what? Oh, I don't hate that plan.
1: So
2: it's not stealing.
1: The driver found the tracker, called the cops. They tracked it back to this dude, arrested him.
2: Aww.
1: And now he's the one being tracked. He's got to wear an ankle monitor for the next 3 months.
4: Oh my God.
5: I mean, it is stalking.
1: And all this for Pokemon cards. Now, ask me how old this guy is.
3: How old is this guy?
1: How old would a person who does something like this
2: someone
1: be?
2: Someone that obsessed with Pokemon 16?
4: Cards.
2: 17?
4: 32.
2: 37.
3: 19.
2: 72. What? Wait a second. Now I'm totally confused.
1: 72 years old.
4: I thought you were going to say that he went and paid off the driver to get the packages.
1: No.
4: I've been a lot smarter.
1: 72 years old.
2: I don't understand.
3: That's how he's spending his retirement.
2: Yeah, exactly.
1: Yeah.
2: Columbo over here.
1: 877-44-WOODY.
6: Hey, Woody Show. My name is Steven. Reconnected with you guys. Menace, I love you.
4: Thank you.
6: And it's good to see new faces on the show. The show is 3,000 times better than when I last heard it. You guys make me look forward to driving to work again. And I just fucking love hearing your voice, Woody. I fucking love you guys. It feels like comfort food when I listen to y'all voices. And I love the new additions, Badass Sammy, or Fat Sammy.
2: And
6: Gina, love you guys. Seabass, love Nart. Yeah, look, just the whole show is fucking dope. Okay, bye.
1: Bye.
2: Oh, I love Badass Sammy.
1: Yeah.
5: I really have gained some weight.
1: Yeah. Wow. Just leveled up.
4: Yeah,
1: Fat Sammy and now Fat Ass Sammy.
3: Dumbass Tyler and Fat Ass Sammy.
1: Yeah. I'll give you one more. Yeah, when we had Paul is the guy who. What did you say his title was again?
3: Market president,
2: I think.
1: No, it's something.
4: Division president.
1: Maybe that's what it is.
4: Oh. Yeah.
1: Anyway,
4: he oversees a lot.
1: Yeah, he oversees all the radio stations that we have in our building here.
4: Yeah.
1: So he's like one of the big managers here, right? Mm-hmm. So we had him in. He was the guy who couldn't come up with Gina's name,
2: right?
4: Mm-hmm.
1: Even though he's in charge of everything.
3: Yeah.
1: I was on the spot. Yeah. People loved him.
2: Yeah,
1: when he came in.
4: Heard
1: and then
4: about it nonstop.
1: We said, all right, well, maybe Paul comes in every once in a while for something. So after hours voicemail, this person's got a suggestion.
7: What up, Woody Show? My name's Ruben, big ass fan. I was listening to the podcast today, and you guys had, the Muckety Muck Paul come in and talk. Mm. You guys are throwing out ideas like he should do the Greg's immature replies. You should have him do interview roulette. I'd like to hear it on the show. So just a thought. But, love the show. Love the podcast. That's what's up.
1: All right. Thank you, man. That's what's up.
2: Bye. Ruben, that's a great idea.
4: Dude, we could make Paul doing interview roulette so damn funny.
1: Oh, yeah.
4: I don't know if he would do it, though. But
1: I don't think he cares. I think he'd probably do it.
3: I think he would.
2: He's down for a good time.
1: Yeah.
4: Oh, it would be so funny.
1: Dude, yeah, he'd probably do it.
4: Yeah.
1: And he loves any time he gets, time on the air.
3: Yeah, exactly.
2: This would be a featured thing.
3: This would be a win-win.
1: I think he hates the job he's got. I think he'd rather be someone who's in front of a camera.
3: I think you're right.
1: Or he's behind a microphone.
2: He's got the energy for it.
1: Yeah. Somebody, I just remember when we had him on, somebody on the text said, this guy sounds like he F's hookers. He's awesome. Maybe he, dude.
2: Hey.

0: Well, one never knows.
1: Yeah, I don't want to. Character. I don't want to out the guy. But he was like walking around. This is like, you know, inappropriate Paul, which he's been known for. But like, he'll walk around and he'll start telling these stories to people in the hallways about stuff that he probably shouldn't be telling people. I want to tell Sammy
2: about one of the
1: stories he was going around telling people. Okay.
2: Okay.
1: And then I'll turn the mic back on for you know, so you can get her reaction. But yeah, here, hold on one second.

0: What?
1: Yes.
0: That,
2: like, recently.
1: Yeah.
2: Like, within the last, I don't know, a couple of weeks from what I heard from a number of people.
0: That is, does not make anyone cool anymore.
2: I don't know. I mean, I don't know if that's the story you share around the office, but that's what I'm saying. I don't think he'd mind interview roulette. Yeah. I'm just putting it out there.
1: That's a good point.
0: He'd have fun with it.
2: Yeah.
0: Wow.
2: Yeah. He's a character, dude.
0: What a strange flex at this moment in time.
2: I know. Gotta love it, though. 877-44-WOODY. Or after the show, after hours voicemail, same number. 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
1: It doesn't sound or look appealing at all.
2: Ew. It's just like you got to pretend that they're actually entertaining.
3: Yeah. And I don't like pretending.
4: It is exhausting.
5: The Woody Show.
6: Yeah, I heard about that that old dude who was putting a tracking device on the delivery truck.
3: Yeah.
6: So he would know where the Pokemon cards were being delivered.
3: Thought it was a good idea.
6: Mm-hmm. Yeah, I thought, man, this is going to, I'm really going to have the advantage over.
3: Yeah.
2: I'm going to come up.
6: Yeah, all these, people.
3: Drop. Yep.
6: Yeah, people are doing what they can, man. You know, trying to get a couple extra bucks.
3: Mm-hmm.
7: I agree. It's dorky, but it's also not the worst idea.
3: No, I thought it was a good idea.
7: It's dangerous. He's not.
3: First in line.
6: You know. But the bigger thing on that is
7: unfair.
6: Well, no, it's not even that it's unfair. It's the part that he put the tracking on there, so that becomes stalking.
3: Right.
6: So
7: yeah,
6: you know,
7: but that makes it sound worse than it is.
6: Yeah, but like you can't turn a blind eye to that.
3: What if he just followed it?
6: What?
7: Right.
3: What if he just followed it without the tracker?
6: But I think that's different, right?
2: It could be stalking as
3: It seems stalking.
6: Well, if you're making Sammy might be the expert on this because she thinks that everybody is
3: right.
6: up to no good.
7: Every day. Exactly.
6: Yeah, but like I don't know, like if you were just say following somebody, but you weren't engaging, like a private investigator, they follow people around, right?
3: All day.
7: They're stalking.
2: Yeah, it's up to who wants to charge you with a stalking charge,
3: right?
6: Yeah, but like what makes it, like what's the line where it becomes stalking?
7: Right.
6: Right.
3: When you're threatening somebody, you pose a threat.
6: Yeah,
7: that's the perfect example. The private investigator. Why are they not getting charged?
4: I'd say that's pretty threatening.
7: Yeah.
8: Mm-hmm. Yeah, that's
7: Yeah, Sammy,
8: true.
7: Why?
8: And no, yeah, now I'm curious on that as well. Because it should be.
7: And if you just followed the truck without tracking it, is that illegal?
3: Yeah. Get into a lot of gray area right now.
6: Mm-hmm. People looking to make a couple bucks, to save a couple bucks, you know, wherever they can. Like I was just reading this thing about things that

0: used to be free, but now costs money.
1: Here we go. You know, upsetting.
2: Bringing a bag to the airport.
0: Yeah. Airline checked bags. Mm-hmm. Definitely made the list.
2: The worst phenomenon. Yeah.
0: Commercial free streaming.
2: Oh, yeah.
0: You know?
2: Yeah.
0: Used to be a thing.
1: Yeah.
0: Now it's like you're still paying. Who were we just talking about recently where you're still paying a monthly fee, but it's ad supported?
1: Was it YouTube?
3: Disney.
0: Disney Plus and Hulu.
3: All of them.
1: Yeah.
3: The lowest tier, you're still paying to have the service and you still get ads.
0: Right. It's like, dude.
2: I think Hulu has that too.
0: But even what? Okay, fine. Like the one that you didn't pay anything for had ads in it.
1: Mm. I understand that.
0: Yeah, because it's offsetting the cost
2: of. Like Tubi. Like you guys used to watch Tubi.
0: But wait a minute. I'm supposed to pay a monthly fee and you're going to feed me ads?
1: To also watch the ads.
2: That's why I can't stand it when people are fine with movie theaters showing ads. I will never forget when that started.
1: Why am I watching a commercial?
2: And people say, oh, it doesn't matter.
1: Right. Yeah, it does.
0: Menace, how about extra dipping sauces?
4: I know, dude. Weak AF.
0: Yeah. Extra dipping sauces. They go, oh, well, if you order this size, you know, nuggets, it's, you know, one. Yeah. And then you get two if you get the 10-piece or...
4: Counting everything.
0: Yeah. That's why I love... I mean, like, Chick-fil-A, I feel like they put them in there by the fistfuls. I have so many extra leftover Chick-fil-A sauces for when we order Chick-fil-A.
1: That's a good point. Because even at Taco Bell, you're like, oh, I'll have some mild sauce. Well, how many? I don't know.
0: Well, because they used to put fistfuls of that stuff in there.
4: Yeah, but they're still very generous with it. They just,
1: well, they want to know how many.
0: In the article that I was reading about this, again, things that used to be free but now cost money, they mentioned, and I don't know, I don't ever really deal with this, but stir sticks and lid openers from the paint department at places like Home Depot or Lowe's.
2: Used
0: to just give them to you, whether you want them or not. Yeah, now you gotta pay.
1: Ew, thumbs down.
2: Weak.
0: Yeah. Owning software. Now, every piece of software that you own is a paid subscription.
4: Yeah, that's so weak.
1: Yeah.
0: Yeah, you would just buy whatever the program was.
4: Mm-hmm. And then
0: and you would use it until the newest thing came out that you really wanted.
1: Right.
0: Or that you had to then upgrade because they stopped supporting whatever it was. Mm-hmm. And then you went out and you bought the new one. Yeah. Now it's subscription.
2: I'm sure you'll all agree the worst offender is wine tasting used to be free.
4: Yeah, I get it.
2: Don't you hate that?
4: No, but I did see an article that they're probably bringing it back because so many people are not drinking wine.
2: They should.
0: Yeah, they gotta get people out there.
2: Because it compels you to buy it when you're not getting charged.
4: Yeah.
0: Yeah. Somebody said, in my area, paper, plastic, glass recycling. Like, we used to have a few spots around town with huge dumpsters labeled what could go in them, and you just stack up the recyclables and just drop them off there. Then they switched to single stream recycling, and now you have to pay extra every month for a recycling bin to be picked up from your house.
1: Wait, when he says it like that, I think like, oh, I get paid to drop off this glass or this plastic. You're paying them to drop it off.
0: Beta testing games. Not only is it not free, but they also tricked gamers into arguing and defending the fact that they were actually being charged for it by calling it early access.
4: Yeah.
1: Interesting. Mm-hmm.
0: Here's another good one. Waiting in line. Amusement parks, ski resorts, rich, poor. It used to be that everyone waited in the same line. But if you got extra money, front of the line for you.
1: Yep. Yeah. Fast pass it up.
0: I saw a ski resort where it's like, how many runs do you get in? If that's the line you're waiting in. It looked like you were in line. You had to it looked like a concert.
2: Yeah.
0: Like how many people were just all gathered at the bottom, you know, of the chairlift.
2: Right.
0: Waiting to get on.
3: Yeah.
0: How long would that take?
1: What a crappy
3: way to spend
1: the day. It
3: can take a really long time. And that's, because that's the first lift, right? And once you get on that one, people can go on different ones from there to get up the mountain or whatever way they want to go.
0: Yeah.
3: But when it's packed, that first chairlift that's getting you anywhere, everybody has to get on.
1: No, thank you.
0: Oh,
1: I'll be in the lodge.
0: Greg, here's something else I'm off board with.
2: Ooh.
0: And I have defended them for a long, long time. And my last two trips have been so mid. Panda Express.
2: Really?
4: Oh,
0: yeah.
4: Wow.
2: Really? I love their food. Don't get me wrong.
0: That's number one where I'm off board.
2: Really?
0: Yeah. Wow. Because the last couple times, and I've gotten the thing that's got to be the most popular, the orange chicken.
2: Orange chicken, of course. Mm-hmm.
0: And it tasted like it's been sitting there.
5: Really?
0: Like it was, there was no crisp to it whatsoever.
4: But it's also at the same location.
0: But you know how things will taste when they've been reheated? It had a reheated taste to it.
1: It has like a chew to
0: which I don't mind if I have reheated my day old Panda Express, but I don't expect that when I

0: you get it fresh.
1: Yeah, you want a slight crunch.
0: Yeah. I was gooning out. Because, yeah. And I'll be honest, like after we talked to the Chinese buffet until I get food poisoning guy, yeah. I was craving. And so I dropped my son off at his hockey practice and I'm like, dude, I'm going to goon out.
2: Yeah. Nice.
0: And so I stopped by. Goons. Yeah, I stopped by the Panda Express and it was the second time where the food wasn't that great.
1: Wow.
0: But here's where I'm like, okay, they have a new thing. And I was willing to try it, but I wasn't willing to commit to it until I could try it.
1: Right.
0: They're offering barbecue brisket.
2: Huh?
0: At Panda Express.
2: Yeah. Is that a Chinese delicacy?
0: It looked okay.
2: All really? Right.
1: Okay.
0: Well, it's just as authentic as, you know, Taco Bell Mexican or Olive Garden
2: I've
0: Italian.
2: Just never heard of barbecue brisket at a Chinese
1: Would they
2: place.
1: Let you sample it?
0: They don't do samples anymore.
2: Oh, wait what? A second.
0: So, no. Yeah, yeah. So they used to be free. There's another example of something that used to be free.
1: Yeah, just grab a toothpick and put one little piece.
3: Are you having the bad experience at the same location?
0: No. There's two that are relatively close to each other. Both in my area, and I've not tried. There's actually a third one. There's one at the mall, and there's one right down the street from the mall.
2: Yes,
0: and then there's another one that's pretty close to like where my son plays hockey.
2: Mm-hmm.
1: They have a new item too, the hot orange chicken, and it is actually hot.
0: Yeah, so you said. Now the portions, Greg,
1: tiny.
0: Were still no, it was a lot.
1: No.
2: A lot of something you didn't
1: You
2: got
1: to
2: like.
1: Take me to one of your magical pandas.
0: Well, I'll go with you. I'm saying like I'll show just to show you at this point, you know.
1: Yeah, but exactly. Mine are all
0: I understand.
1: Stingy.
0: Like, you don't need to hand out samples of the stuff that's been on the menu for 20 years.
2: Right. Yeah, you
0: orange,
2: know.
0: The orange chicken,
1: what
0: for
1: is
0: example. Like, yeah. Like, you don't need a sample of that. But when you have a brand new item
1: thing.
0: That you're trying to get people to try, here's the thing. I'm not willing to pay for a whole portion of this on my two entree platter or whatever they call it.
1: Yeah.
2: Risk an entree.
0: And just to hear, that's not good at all. I don't really like that. I'd rather have something else. Can I bring it back? If that's the case.
2: Yeah, like at all these places, if there's something new, there's somebody outside standing there with a tray, making sure everybody has a sample.
0: And I've been a Panda Express defender for many, many years.
1: Yes, you have.
0: Greg has defamed them.
1: I like their food, but their portions are tiny. And I just Googled it, and it's a long list of people saying, what is happening?
0: On the text, kind of back and forth, and it said, the brisket is very tasty. The next text, the Panda brisket, not good. Rubbery.
2: Oh, no.
3: That's what I
0: said. I've tried the brisket twice. First time was amazing. Now the second time was not so good.
3: That's why I have to bring up. That's why I'm asking as well. It's by location, man. There's some good locations and some bad.
0: Yeah.
3: Yeah. I'll take you to a good one. I know one that has actually like secret menu items.
0: Oh. And I got to tell you, man, that chick was not nice. Who was dishing out the food.
3: Oh,
0: she was not very friendly at all.
1: Weak.
0: Yeah. So.
1: Well, I'm kind of glad that you're feeling that way.
0: Yeah. Join By the way, back. And I do know what gooning, like, gives it this. What do you know what gooning out
2: People
0: really
2: are
0: means?
2: Confused.
0: Yeah. Well, if you've watched the Chinese food buffet until I get food poisoning guy.
2: Mullet review.
0: He is all about the crab rangoon. He goes, we're gooning out, boys.
1: I thought
0: we
1: you
0: had him
1: didn't
0: on the show.
1: Know.
2: Yeah.
1: I thought you did not know.
0: So, yeah. Now, whenever we have whenever we have anything about Crab Rangoon, and whenever I see it, that's what I'm thinking now. There's a guy, here we have
4: we're gooning now, boys.
0: We're gooning now, boys. Love that guy.
1: Yeah.
2: He's the best.
3: What do they think you're saying?
0: The other way it is like we were talking about the people at the dollar store that were like joeing and raining on people.
2: Right.
0: Yeah. Yeah.
2: That's not what this means.
0: Yeah. No. Someone said, it also means joeing. No.
1: Joeing for a long time.
0: In this particular case, it means getting the crab rangoon, which is just not, they don't even pretend there's crab in it at Panda Express. They just call them cream cheese wontons.
2: Because that's what they are.
3: Nice. Yeah. They're so
1: totally
3: good.
1: What they are.
3: Yeah. I love those.
0: Yeah, they are good. They're good. All right, quick break, and then we're going to come back. More Woody Show, 877-44-WOODY. 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
1: 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What up? 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
2: I'll take my shirt off. 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Let's skin the skin.
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0: All right, it's Woody, Greg, yep. Menace, Gina Grad.
4: Yeah.
0: Phones are open. 877-44-WOODY. You can send us a text. You can check in over to 22987. Menace, I know this is like your favorite. Jeff put together some more Would You Rathers.
1: Oh, yes. Love that. Yeah.
0: All right.
5: Would you? Obsessed.
0: Yeah. Let's I mean, you know, it. Again, it's not a real serious conversation because it's just a hypothetical.
1: Right. Okay.
5: Right.
0: People get so worked up. Well, I can't believe it's just a hypothetical.
1: I know.
0: Like, take it easy, guys.
1: Relax.
6: It'd be okay if I totally change the hypothetical to suit what I want to do.
0: Yeah. Sure.
1: It's super serious and real. Or,
0: and also, like, you got to take it at face value. Like, don't start asking even more deeper probing questions. Just take it for what it is. Well, it depends. Is it blah, blah, blah, blah, blah, blah, blah, blah?
1: Yeah.
4: Just the question is what it is.
0: The question is what it is. All right. What do you got? First one.
7: This one's going to be gross. So we'll start with gross first.
1: No. All right.
7: Would you rather lick the floor of a New York City

0: a subway car or chew on a stranger's used toothbrush?
1: Chew on a stranger's used toothbrush.
2: Floor.
1: No.
2: Yeah. Because
1: why?
2: I've sort of done it before and I've lived. Because I, when I was on the subway, I dropped one of my cookies and I picked it up and ate it. I didn't think twice about it.
1: That's different than licking it.
2: Yeah. I mean, but it's one, it's like a couple steps more. I would do it. Here's I don't want to chew on a stranger's toothbrush.
1: The floor, and hear my argument out. The floor is stuff, multiple people, multiple things. God knows what dropped there.
3: Yeah.
1: Or substances, chemicals dripping from something that people are just carrying in a package or in a bag. The toothbrush is just from one person.
2: Yeah.
1: I'll take the chances with the one person compared to the sheer number of what could be on a public surface like that, especially in that situation.
2: But the floor could give me like superpowers, like a super immune system.
0: All right.
1: Sure.
0: I'm going with toothbrush.
2: Nah, can't do it.
1: Greg Gorey.
3: I'm leaning toothbrush. I'll go toothbrush.
1: Toothbrush.
4: Yeah. How long do you have to chew the toothbrush for versus a quick lick?
1: No, you gotta
4: chew on it.
2: Like suck on it and chew on it.
1: Yeah.
2: As opposed to just licking the floor.
4: Once. I'll just lick the floor. Thank you. I'll lick the floor.
1: Really?
4: Yeah.
1: Seabass.
5: I am I'm cheating quite a bit because I'm asking what percentage
1: you're not supposed to do that.
5: This is not going to affect my, but it's just for fun. I'm asking what percentage of people have active oral herpes, like, you know, dumbass Tyler did back recently.
0: Yeah.
5: But I'm going to go, for that reason, I'm going floor.
4: Okay.
5: Yeah, I don't even have the answer yet on the herpes.
0: Okay.
1: Floor. Now, why not the toothbrush?
5: Because of things, because if you do get something, it's super there and it's super contagious. The floor, you're fully correct about. You're tracking stuff in from outside. No one hates and knows New York is filthier than I do.
1: Oh, people spitting on there, peeing on there.
2: But maybe they're not.
5: Fully agree.
2: You can't just assume there's pee on the floor.
1: You can't just assume that there's some kind of deadly thing on the toothbrush.
5: Well, but see,
2: I just think the toothbrush is gross.
5: It's more
2: it's
5: active.
2: It's grosser.
5: Right. Yeah. The floor stuff's had a chance to dry. I know it's gross. I know it's terrible. I hate New York more than anybody, but because of the breeding ground that the toothbrush is.
1: This a couple that my wife and I are friends with, they were, you know, at this hotel and the husband grabbed the wrong toothbrush by mistake and used her toothbrush. Mm-hmm. And she was so disgusted and mad about it. I go, all the things that you guys do together.
3: Exactly. That doesn't gross me out at all.
1: All the things from him that you have had in your mouth and the toothbrush.
3: All those body
1: like,
3: parts.
1: How about just make it out and like, you know, you're got your tongues in each other's mouth. Like, what's the difference?
2: Right. Yeah. But when there's like little particles in the toothbrush.
1: What's the difference?
2: There's something visceral about that I can't get over.
5: And the answer is about 2% of people have active oral herpes at any one moment.
1: Oh, yeah.
0: Damn.
5: That's way higher than 2%? I expected.
1: Yeah. Menace licked a stripper pole at an event we had one time.
3: Loved it.
1: Because that was back in the days he was bragging where I never get sick. Yeah. Somebody blew their nose into a Kleenex and he ate it.
2: No. Oh, you're disgusting.
1: You chewed on it. I don't know if you swallowed it. But he didn't get sick. Yeah. What do you mean no? We were Greg, we, you we and I were both sitting right there.
0: No, I didn't eat it.
1: Oh, chewed on it. Okay, somebody blew their nose into a Kleenex and he chewed on it.
3: Yeah, yeah, yeah.
2: Oh, my
1: much
2: God.
1: Like we're talking about with his toothbrush.
3: And then he licked the stripper pole just because he wanted to.
1: To his credit, didn't get sick.
0: Didn't get sick.
1: From that.
0: Also, the New York thing, I did drop a pizza slice on the ground in New York.
1: Crust down or?
0: No, like all the
1: toppings
0: are down. And I was so wasted and I picked it up and I ate it. And some random lady was right there and her face was so shocked.
1: You can't, dude, if you drop it moist side down.
0: Yeah.
2: That's crazy.
1: It's done.
3: It's over.
0: Yeah, yeah.
1: It's done.
2: It's trash. Now.
1: I'll give you dry side, depending on where. I don't know if the New York City subway is that place, but.
2: Mm-hmm. I ate a cookie off the floor.
0: I've seen someone poop on the New York City subway.
1: All right, Jeff G, give me one more. Would you rather?
0: This is kind of weird. Would you rather relive your birth or watch your conception?
1: Relive my birth.
3: Relive the birth.
5: Yeah, that's easy.
3: Yeah. Nobody remembers it. So how could you even relive it?
4: It's just living it for the first time.
3: Just going through it.
5: Well, I think what's implied is you would go through it and remember it therefore. Yes. Thereafter.
4: Right. Yeah. Right. Yeah.
3: Still that. That'd be pretty awesome.
5: Yeah, it's still, that's medical.
3: Yeah.
1: Yeah, I mean, I would, the birth, for sure.
3: Yeah,
2: I think we're all in agreement on that one.
0: Okay, I'll give you one more.
1: Because I'm just trying to think through it. like I'm thinking, you know, those enclosed water slides, right?
3: Yeah.
1: Are we talking vaginal? Are we

0: talking C-section?
1: Depends, I guess.
0: Right? Okay.
2: However you were born.
0: Yeah. Okay. So, all right. Your I'm birth. Picturing enclosed water slide. Mm. And when you escape the other side, I guess you wipe your eyes to clear the water out of there and you turn around, you kind of look back.
3: Yeah, that's a good point. Your eyes are almost closed for a while.
0: At the place that we, but here's the thing. That's the thing. When you get out, typically the first thing you do is you kind of rinse your eyes or wash, you know, wipe your eyes clean so you can start seeing again. You turn around to look behind you at where you just came from.
4: Yeah.
0: And so that means you're looking at your mom's box, Greg.
2: But,
0: so
2: yeah, and you smell all that white gunk.
3: Another
2: everywhere.
3: Wrinkle. How long are we talking about? Because you're feeding pretty soon thereafter.
2: So and you've got to remember that too.
3: Birth plus 2 hours, you know.
2: Your first meal.
3: Ugh.
0: Yeah. Although I was bottle fed.
2: Okay, well then makes sense.
0: My mom You'll did not breastfeed. All right, you got another one?
5: One more. Would you rather watch porn of your parents for 24 hours?
0: He loves this stuff.
3: Or the watch first porn? Only the first one was gross.
2: Yeah.
5: Or watch porn with your parents for 24 hours. So you either watch porn of them or watch porn with them.
3: Also easy.
1: With them. Yeah.
0: With.
1: Yeah. I don't know.
2: I guess.
1: That doesn't seem easy. Really? That's not easy.
3: If the other option is watch your parents have sex, Jeff, you're going to have to come up with some harder alternatives. Because two of these have been watch your parents bang.
2: Would you want to watch your parents bang or lick all the floors?
0: Or how about, how about this? Can I revise it?
5: Sure.
0: Okay. You either have to watch a porn with your parents in it, or you have to sit there while they watch a porn of you.
1: All right.
2: Okay, on that one.
0: I mean, because that makes it a little bit more difficult. Yeah. I'm still going with, they're going to have to watch the porn with me in it.
3: Yeah, of course.
2: Yeah. Oh.
1: Yeah. Really?
0: Rather than me watch them,
6: Hey, Mom, Dad, check this out.
1: Hold on. So are they with you, though, when you're watching the one of you?
6: Yeah. Are you listening?
0: Have you ever been sitting, watching a movie, and there's like an inappropriate scene that comes up, and it's super uncomfortable because you're sitting with your parents?
1: Yes.
0: Yeah, it's that, but you're watching a porn with you in it. Yeah.
1: Right, but are they also sitting there when you're watching the one of them?
7: Yes.
6: Yes.
2: Yes, okay. you're all together.
7: It's movie night at the marinas.
2: Right.
0: Yeah, in your coordinated pajamas that you always
7: do. You have two choices of movie.
5: Yeah. And it's on Christmas Eve.
7: Yeah.
2: And your dad's wearing a C-ring.
0: Yeah.
1: I'm still going with, I would rather watch them than have them watch me.
0: You would?
1: Yeah.
2: I agree.
7: I can see that because Sammy wants to take like the high road. Like, you'll never catch me in this situation, Mom and Dad.
1: I think that as kids, you know your parents are having sex, right? Like, your whole life, you understand that's happening.
3: Not my whole life.
1: But you know how you were conceived.
0: But how about this argument? They've already seen you naked a number of times.
1: Yeah.
0: Right?
1: But they still look at you as their young little child, and then for them to see you doing
0: I feel
1: that?
0: Like it would be less traumatizing for the parent than it would for the child to see the parents.
7: I don't know.
2: I'm going parents on this one, too. I don't want my mom seeing that.
1: I don't want
2: to be her good little boy. I don't want her to know what a deviant I am.
6: I'd rather have them watch me have sex.
0: Yeah, exactly.
6: Yeah. Easy.
3: There's no high five, bro.
0: Yeah. Yeah.
2: Check it out, Mom.
6: Yeah, Mom.
0: Because you want them to be proud of you, you know?
6: Yeah,
2: Mom, here's the best part right here.
6: Check this out.
2: Keep watching.
0: Yeah.
7: Now, what if you just getting good.
0: Now, what if you had to hold hands with your mom the entire time, Menace?
6: Fine. Whatever.
0: What if she gave the little little palm tickle with her finger while you're doing it?
6: Yeah.
2: And then she says, "God, that was so hot,
6: dude. I'm so proud of you.
2: So
6: hot,
2: such a good son. Boy. Yeah.
0: 877.
6: My boy.
0: 44 Woody. You can send us a text over to 22987. We'll take a quick break. More Woody Show's next. Hang on.
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7: We're looking at mostly sunny skies today, highs near 64, and a south wind around 10. Tonight turns partly cloudy with lows in the low 50s. Tomorrow, a few clouds drift through, temps back in the mid-60s as winds become west at 15. Tomorrow night stays clear, lows dipping into the low 40s. Monday brings sunshine and highs in the low 60s, with similar lows in the low 40s.
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0: Rock 96.1 and 101.1. All right, well, it is time for today's dumbass contest. And if you'd like to play, 877-44 Woody is the number. Today's dumbass contest is the
1: Craigslist Price is Right.
0: Craigslist Price is Right. For sale, all these different things on Craigslist. I'm going to tell everybody about one of those items. And then you, as the contestant on the phone, just have to guess, is the actual Craigslist price higher or lower than the bid that was given here in the studio? And if you can do that correctly, you will be the winner. Okay. 877-44-WOODY. That's 877-44-WOODY. And let's go right to the phone and say hello to our first contestant, who would be Jennifer. What's good, Jennifer?
2: Hi, how are you?
3: Hi.
0: All right, so we're going to play Craigslist Price Right first one. This will be for Seabass.
4: Oh, okay. Man.
0: Sydney Sweeney signed 8x10 photo.
3: Ooh.
0: Imagine how much tributing you can do.
5: A signed picture, wow.
0: 8x10-inch original autograph photo of Sydney Sweeney signed by the actress herself. The signature has been authenticated by TTM and comes with a certificate of authenticity. This picture was taken... Oh, at a CERN photo shoot.
3: That's
0: neat.
3: Cool.
0: Okay, who cares?
3: Autographs are so ow.
5: Yeah, I
3: have, there she is.
5: No desire for that whatsoever.
4: Yeah. Yeah,
0: there you go.
4: Well,
6: I like it.
4: Still go crazy to try to get those autographs to sell
0: they
4: them.
0: Do.
5: It's always a middle-aged Egyptian guy. Tom Hanks, sign please.
0: And every time you see people doing a signing, like it's just a stack of whatever, and they're just scribbling. Like they're not even they're not even looking. They're just so like what are you paying for?
4: So much.
3: Oh, do you know what CERN is, by the way, Woody?
0: No.
3: I think that's her lingerie. Yeah, that's her lingerie company. And on her Instagram it says from Sid's boobs to yours.
4: Nice. Yeah, and she was throwing it out in the crowd at Stagecoach Music Festival.
0: She's so overrated.
4: Oh, yeah. And dude, people are going crazy.
5: CERN actually is the Large Hadron Collider in Europe, but
0: neat.
3: That's not what this is.
0: That's also interesting.
4: Sammy was there at Stagecoach. She saw it.
3: I was, yep.
4: Yeah.
3: I was
4: lit. Right.
0: So what do you think here, Seabass? It's your girl, Sydney Sweeney.
5: She is the flavor of the year, so I'll say he's going high is $85.
0: $85. Jennifer. Two questions. Do you think the actual Craigslist price is higher or lower? And also, do you think that she's overrated?
2: Probably overrated, but maybe higher than $85.
0: What? Higher than $85. Actual Craigslist price is $100. So you are a winner here on the Craigslist Price is Right. Hang on one second, Jennifer, okay?
2: Thank you.
0: You're welcome.
3: Goodbye.
0: All right, let's say hi to Jessica. Hi, Jessica.
7: Hi.
3: Hi.
0: Do you think that Sydney Sweeney's overrated?
7: Yeah.
0: Okay. You're a good contestant. Let's see. Greg Gorey.
8: Yay.
0: Okay. Oh, this is obvious for Greg.
8: Uh-huh.
0: HGTV music CDs.
3: What?
0: First of all, HGTV for Greg. And then Greg, I think, still rocks compact discs.
8: I have a few.
3: Do you have a tower?
8: No, I have those little zip-up cases.
3: Oh, yeah, the little accordion.
8: So you take them out of the case, but you just slide them in there. Yeah. And I thought I got rid of all of them, and I just found a couple of
3: those.
0: This says selling two HGTV music CDs, which I didn't know existed.
3: Yeah, what could that be?
0: Morning Coffee is a 2006 classical compilation album. Dinner Party,
8: ooh, Greg,
0: is also classical music designed to create a relaxing atmosphere for entertaining. Like New.
8: I'll show you.
3: I thought it was going to be like the theme song to Love It or
8: Lose
3: It.
0: Yeah.
3: Those are probably very good ambiance.
8: Yeah.
0: Okay.
5: Like what Starbucks used to sell.
0: Uh-huh. Oh, yeah.
8: Right.
0: Yeah. All right, how much for these HGTV music CDs?
8: I think they're going to be shooting for $10 for both. So 10 total.
0: 10 total for both. Yeah. Jessica, do you think the actual Craigslist price is higher or lower than 10 bucks?
7: Oh, my God. I don't even know what HGTV is.
0: You don't?
8: Yeah. Who are you?
0: Yeah. I take back my praise.
4: How old are you?
7: I'm 25.
3: Oh, 25? She doesn't know.
0: All right.
3: She's a kid.
0: You've never heard of, like, Property Brothers or Love It or List?

0: Or no. House Hunters.
1: House Hunters.
2: My, no.
0: My Lottery
2: no.
0: Dream Home.
3: Yeah.
1: Aren't you jealous, Greg? She's Hometown. Got so much to discover for the first time.
0: You could spend the next 9 years watching it 24 hours a day.
1: Yeah. All right, Jessica, higher or lower?
2: Oh, gosh. Maybe a little higher.
1: A little higher? It's $20.
4: What? That's crazy.
1: Another winner. On the Craigslist Price is Right. Enjoy $20. Your new discovery of HGTV.
0: Yeah, it's going to change your life.
1: I feel the same as I do when I hear about people who haven't yet watched Breaking Bad.
4: Yeah. Mm-hmm.
1: Or Breaking The Sopranos. And they get to watch it for the first time.
4: Yeah. Lucky.
0: Gina recently discovered Love It or List It.
4: Love it. Yeah. Always love it.
0: Yeah.
4: Also, we have a correction. It's apparently CERN is pronounced siren.
1: Oh, neat.
4: So now we all know.
1: Also neat.
4: Mm. Yeah.
1: Hold on, I've got so much to add to the neat pile.
3: Put some respect on her name.
4: Yeah, right.
3: I know.
1: All right.
4: According to all the texts.
1: All right. Let's go to...
3: Yeah, but no one knows who she is.
1: Let's go to Jason. Hi, Jason.
5: Hey, hoi.
1: Hoi.
0: Hoi.
1: Hoi, Jason. All right, we're going to play the Craigslist Price is Right. Gina.
4: Yes.
1: It's Dolly Parton's Playboy magazine.
4: Oh.
1: October 1978 Playboy, Dolly Parton issue, good condition. Keep in mind, Dolly Parton did not pose nude.
4: No, she was in the bunny
1: costume. She was just on the cover and was the interview for the issue. This is kind of like when Greg wanted Mark Wahlberg's Playgirl issue, and he went through great lengths try to get this thing.
4: He wrote a dissertation.
1: Only to realize there was no dong.
0: I was such bait and switch. I should have sued.
1: Yeah.
4: Truly.
0: You know?
1: That is false advertising.
0: Totally.
4: Yeah, I believe she was just in the bunny costume on the cover.
1: Yeah, yeah, yeah. I'll show you the picture. There it is.
4: Yes.
1: Dolly Parton, Playboy, 1978.
4: It does look like it's in good condition, and did just die. I'm going to say $50.
1: $50. Jason, do you think the actual Craigslist price is higher or lower than $50?
5: It's got to be higher.
1: Higher. Actual Craigslist price, $300.
4: Good job. Good job.
1: $300. All right, Jason, hang on 1 second, buddy. We'll get your information. Thank you for listening to The Woody Show. Let's say hi to Rachel. Hi, Rachel.
6: Hey, Woody. How are you?
1: So many chicks calling today, Greg.
0: Nice.
6: So many chicks.
1: We're doing great. Rachel, next up, Craigslist Price is Right. Let's go with Sammy.
7: Okay.
1: It's a menstrual cup.
7: All right.
1: Your favorite. Your favorite. Uh-huh. It says, one used menstrual cup. Oh, God, used. Oh. One used menstrual cup and case.
7: Okay.
1: Size one. Okay. And it says best period. It's a period with a T at the end. Remember when people were doing that?
4: Yeah.
1: On like
3: period. I tell you what, it was interesting and funny when everyone did it.
1: Period.
4: Greg, I'm gonna go.
1: Have you heard
4: take
1: of this
4: a chance
1: brand?
4: Here and think that's a RuPaul thing.
7: I haven't.
4: That's
7: seen
4: a good
7: it.
4: Drag.
1: Because here, I thought these things were just disposable.
7: No.
4: You just reuse them.
7: Yeah, you boil them to disinfect them and reuse it every time.
3: We just talked about this, Woody.
7: Right.
3: Not paying attention.
7: They.
1: No, I kind of black out when we talk about these things. They're so disgusting.
0: She was talking about how she boils it.
7: Right.
1: Yeah. So menstrual cup and case.
7: An unused one would go for about $25.
1: And the store brand new?
7: Right. Brand new is about $25. So I'm going to say
1: $10. $10. Rachel, do you think the actual Craigslist price is higher or lower?
6: Okay, lower.
1: Lower than $10?
6: Yeah.
1: Actual Craigslist price, $200?
4: What? How is that possible?
1: That's what it says.
0: Maybe they think some creep will buy it.
4: Yeah.
7: That doesn't make sense.
4: But no, Greg's right, because it says used, and I think that's supposed to be the draw.
1: But even if we gave them the benefit of the doubt and said, oh, they forgot to buy the little, $20? Like,
3: maybe.
1: You know, or $2?
3: Yeah.
1: I mean, you know, I don't know.
4: This is definitely looking for fetishes.
7: Yeah.
1: Yeah.
4: Yeah.
7: I should have known.
1: Rachel, thank you. Appreciate you listening.
6: Thank you.
1: Thanks,
7: Rachel.
1: Bye.
7: Bye.
6: Bye.
1: All right.
3: The second, on the FAQs for the best period cup, second question, will my menstrual cup stretch me out?
1: And
3: well, good
1: what does
3: question.
1: It say?
3: It will not. Not only will your cup keep your private bits intact.
8: They always say that, though, right?
3: Your beige will be smiling. As
1: it goes back to the way it was before.
3: Yeah.
1: Does it? Rick. Menace, have you had one yet?
8: No. I'm ready.
1: All right, buddy. This is for you.
8: Okay. All right.
1: raccoon taxidermy hides.
8: Okay.
1: Like, we have the hat.
8: Oh, that was

0: right? Sammy, though.
1: Well, no, this is for you love raccoons.
0: Yep.
1: I mean, unless you want to give it to Sammy.
0: No, I don't want to hurt her feelings today.
1: I have a wide variety of taxidermy hides, all professionally tanned.
0: Ew.
1: The cowhides. Cowhides?
0: Okay.
1: Why does it say cowhides?
2: Maybe they lined the inside?
1: The hides, I guess, could be used as rugs, wall hangers, or bed and couch coverings.
3: Oh, yeah.
1: The smaller hides are considered wall hangers and are without feet. Great for decorating your cabin, lodge, or den.
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3: For each pelt?
1: So, here you go.
0: Those look terrible.
2: Yeah, you could take those and make your own little animal out.
0: That's a lot of them.
1: I mean, they got five. They got five, like, raccoon pelts.
0: I'm going to say $150.
1: Each?
0: All
1: together. This is for each.
0: For each?
1: They have them prices each.
0: Oh, okay. I'm going to say $50 then.
1: $50. Rick, do you think the actual Craigslist price is higher or lower than $50?
4: I'm going to go higher.
1: Rick, I think that Menace might have seen this as he was looking for this and to purchase this because it is exactly $50.
0: No way.
1: And the tie, if it's ever guessed exactly, it always goes to the contestant. So congratulations, you are a winner.
0: Yeah.
1: On the Craigslist Price is Right. Rick, hang on. We'll get all your information, okay?
4: Thanks, guys.
1: All right. Nice. Dude, exactly 50.
5: Wow, man.
0: That's cool.
5: That was incredible.
0: I know. So incredible.
1: Yeah. Well, there you go. That's how you play the Craigslist Price is Right, everybody.
3: All right.
1: Yeah.
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1: I'm with Woody on this. It's very strange. That is not good at all.
2: Oh, God.
3: It has like a tart finish.
1: It was sour.
4: Yes, there's a little bit of an aftertaste.
3: Oh, my God.
0: Yeah.
3: Tastes like Cole's grease.
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6: There's a question off the text. Over to 22987. It says, I have a burning question on my mind to ask you guys.

0: men think of a woman differently if she has sex with him the first time, like a first date or the first time they meet.
1: Yes, I think she's less of a pain in the ass.
2: Yeah, that's what I was about to say. I think no, not at all. But I think, well, I'm not going to think about them differently at all, but it is maybe a sign that there might be issues later.
0: Meaning what?
2: Meaning that they might be, I don't know, maybe they're a little crazy and wild and that might affect something in the relationship. But oh, it's not an automatic red flag. Oh, I don't want to date this person ever again. It shows like, hey, you're giving me something that I want to do anyway. So this is cool. I like this. I'm going to continue doing it.
1: Right.
2: But it might be a red flag that there might be some issues down the line.
0: Greg?
3: I think that they would think of them differently in this specific context of looking for a long-term relationship. She's single because she's putting out on the first date. That's telling the guy, you know, I do this with everybody. So she's not relationship material.
4: If
3: the guy indeed is looking for a relationship,
4: Greg,
3: he wouldn't think of a relationship with the one who puts
4: out. I can just say from experience, like when I was much, much younger, like in my 20s, that I was like this chick and I was having a great time. And then I kind of wanted to get in a long-term relationship, but I was still doing that.
3: Mm-hmm.
4: I was like, why isn't this working?
3: Yeah.
4: And it can be good, bad, right or wrong. It just is. I think it's much harder to find a real relationship when you're, you know, when you're having too much fun on the first date.
0: So Seabass, as a guy who's like out there.
1: Nice.
0: Oh, like yeah. Menace is not out there. Greg's not out there. I'm not out there.
1: So to Greg and Menace's point, here's, you could maybe call this, I don't know, overconfidence. I don't think, oh, she does that with everyone. I think, oh, she does that with me.
3: Mm-hmm.
1: And I'm better than most guys. Therefore, she has a good reason to do that.
3: Right. But would you think of her as relationship material if you were in fact, looking for a relationship?
1: Yeah. I've had long relationships with women I've hooked up with in the first night.
0: Yeah. And another guy, I'm not out there in the dating world at this point either. Been a long time. But I can tell you that when I was, and that had nothing to do with how I viewed if they were going to be. First of all, I wasn't a one-night stand person. Not that it didn't happen quickly.
1: Nice.
0: But it wasn't just a one-night stand thing. For me, I didn't judge it that way. What I don't like, and if I found out like, okay, we didn't hook up because, and the only reason is because you liked me and you wanted to see where this went. But with other people, you did because you didn't like them as much. It was just, I look at that more negatively than I do. Okay, so you really like me, therefore you're making me wait and you're like dangling this in front of me to see how I, you know, you're using this as a guinea pig experiment kind of thing.
1: Right, that's a bigger red flag. It shows you're willing to play psychological / relationship games and not go with what you actually feel.
0: Like if you are just a one night stand or a hookup on the first date person with people you don't care about, but with me, you're going to make me wait it out. That I don't like. If it's that way with everybody, like, okay, you make everybody wait, or it's everybody. There's a potential if it's going well that you will on the first date or you know the first time that you meet, and that's just how it is. Fine, but like you're saying, it shows me more something else about you.
4: I don't think it's a mind game though. I mean, like this guy just said, like societally, everyone kind of agreed up until a certain point that those girls aren't to be taken seriously. So if she wants you to take her seriously, she thinks she has to exercise some control. I don't think that's a mind game.
0: I know, but then later on, I find out like, oh yeah, remember that time? Like your girlfriends are saying, oh yeah, like dude, like I, like
4: yeah,
0: that to me is like,
4: her fault.
0: But you made me wait it out.
4: Yes, yes, because that the guy just said everyone all agreed until ChatGPT just told him last night that girls who put out on the first date aren't taken seriously. So she wants you to take her seriously. That's not a mind game.
1: She's behaving in a way she doesn't feel to try to achieve or show something.
4: No, I think you're reading into it too much.
1: Well, that's
0: also, we're asking the guys
4: in
0: the room, you know, like women, you're going to think about it differently and you're going to, you know, analyze it a different way. This person's asking the guys in the room.
4: I'm just saying, I don't think that's a mind game.
1: I would say her problem is not that she's doing this. I think her problem is in the selection to begin with. Clearly the guys she's selecting are flaky losers, weird. She's got some bad selection issues.
4: She's got a bad picker.
0: Well, this guy's like a total dick, but man, he's cute. So I'm just going to hook up with him. But this other guy who, you know, I think is attractive, but I really like, I'm just going to make, you know, we're going to go like, a number of dates. So we're going to, you know, be hanging out there for, you know, a month or so before I let it happen. Like, right. Please.
5: And she's meeting them on apps too, right? So really, she doesn't know them at all.

0: all. It's not even like we met at a bar and had a vibe and mm-hmm. all this stuff. She's just hooking up with them literally as soon as she meets them before even knowing if there's a vibe or not.
1: Here's a text, 714. I married the woman who slept with me on a first date.
2: Right.
3: That's what I'm saying.
4: So did my husband.
3: Guys don't care, man.
2: Right. It's you're overthinking it, overanalyzing. Yeah. This is not a first date sleep problem. This is a selection to begin with problem.
3: Yeah. You're kind of making excuses for how you act within the relationship.
1: How about this one? This is my favorite. Come on, Woody Show. Why are we also framing the question the other way? Because that's not what the question was.
4: That's not what the ask.
5: No, this person made the question.
1: That's not what the ask was. The ask was asking the dudes in the room. This is clearly a female who's telling her female friend one thing and wants to know what the guys in the room think. That was the question. We don't have to cover the other side. Send your own question.
3: I do like that. Females in the room. How do you feel about a guy that will sleep with you on the first date?
1: He's a guy.
4: What
5: are you saying? Willing to do it.
2: Men are different than women. Yeah.
1: But making you wait. What if he makes you wait?
3: Yeah. Do you think about him different?
1: I don't think so. I think if a woman, this is my guess. I'm going to speak now for the women in the room. I would guess that if a woman wanted to sleep with a guy on a first date and he was the one saying, oh no, I'm going to make you wait. She wouldn't like that.
5: Women
1: are used to getting in this area. They're used to getting what they want when they want it. No questions asked.
4: Yeah, I would just assume he didn't like
1: me. How dare you?
4: Right.
3: Yeah.
5: Not into you at all.
4: Yeah.
1: 877-44 Woody. You can send us a text over to 22987. We'll take a break. We'll come back. More Woody Show's next. Hang on.
6: I'm not wearing a helmet.
5: Not going to wear a helmet.
6: No, like straight up.
5: Yeah.
6: You guys are idiots. The Woody Show.
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7: We're looking at mostly sunny skies today, highs near 64, and a south wind around 10. Tonight turns partly cloudy with lows in the low 50s. Tomorrow, a few clouds drift through, temps back in the mid-60s as winds become west at 15. Tomorrow night stays clear, lows dipping into the low 40s. Monday brings sunshine and highs in the low 60s, with similar lows in the low 40s.
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0: Dolly Parton's final recording is about to be heard, and it's not on a country album. We'll let you know what classic rock band she teamed up with for that final performance. We'll share that with you here in about 15 minutes. It is Ben Scott's.
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4: We're looking at mostly sunny skies today, highs near 64 and a south wind around 10. Tonight turns partly cloudy with lows in the low 50s. Tomorrow, a few clouds drift through, temps back in the mid 60s as winds become west at 15. Tomorrow night stays clear, lows dipping into the low 40s. Monday brings sunshine and highs in the low 60s with similar lows in the low 40s.
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Thank you for hanging out. We appreciate that. I am Ben Scott. And as I mentioned a few minutes ago, Dolly Parton's final vocal recording will not be on a country album, but instead will appear on U2's upcoming album. The song is called Torn, and it came about after Bono originally approached Dolly about an Irish folk music project. She told him it was a little too Irish for her, but offered up Torn instead. Bono and Snow Patrol's Johnny McDade reworked the tune, which is about a mother watching her family fall apart, and Dolly recorded the vocals before her death. U2 producer Jackknife Lee says Dolly loved the finished version and was proud of her performance. Again, you can check that out on U2's upcoming album. That is due out November the 13th. The final recording, vocal recording, I should say, of Dolly Parton will be on that album.

A bad habit you won't want to break. 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

Did you know there was an original Dancing in the Dark music video from Bruce Springsteen? No, it did not involve Courtney Cox either. The Lost Master is finally going up for auction. Got some details on that in about 15 minutes. It is Ben Scotts with you.

Ben Scott hanging out, and as I mentioned a few minutes ago, the original rejected video for Bruce Springsteen's Dancing in the Dark is going up for auction, and it's very different from the iconic version we all know. The 18-minute master tape features four performances of the song and comes from the personal collection of former Columbia Records president Al Teller. The original video was directed by Jeff Stein and featured Bruce in a dark, stripped-down setting, with Clarence Clemens appearing near the end. Teller rejected it, asking basically where the band was, and that led to Brian De Palma shooting the famous version with 200 extras and a then unknown Courtney Cox. This auction will run through October the 22nd with proceeds supporting music education programs. So definitely an auction that is probably out of your and I's price range. I don't want to make an assumption about you, but definitely out of my price range. But kind of cool to know that the original Dancing in the Dark music video, well, it did not involve Courtney Cox, and it looked just a little bit different than that iconic one we've all known for so many years. Very interesting. Love that backstory sometimes about our favorite tunes from our favorite artists.

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One of our favorites from south of the border putting his guitar collection up for auction. I'll let you know who that is in about 15 minutes.

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6: We're looking at mostly sunny skies today, highs near 64 and a south wind around 10. Tonight turns partly cloudy with lows in the low 50s. Tomorrow, a few clouds drift through, temps back in the mid 60s as winds become west at 15. Tomorrow night stays clear, lows dipping into the low 40s. Monday brings sunshine and highs in the low 60s, with similar lows in the low 40s.
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Ben Scott's with you and Rick Nielsen from Cheap Trick. He's putting more than 300 items from his personal collection up for auction October the 24th, including more than 70 guitars. Now, that includes one of his famous five-neck hammer guitars, a 1955 Ford Thunderbird, a custom checkered John Deere tractor with a snowplow, and even handwritten lyrics and studio notes for Cheap Trick's Heaven Tonight. Nielsen says he's owned more than 2,000 instruments over the years and is now whittling that collection down. A portion of the proceeds will benefit St. Jude Children's Hospital as well. And that five-neck guitar, it's got 38 strings. If you've never seen Rick play that, either live in person or online, man, it is a treat. But yeah, Rick Nielsen getting rid of some of his guitar collection. Over 70 of those will go up for auction starting October the 24th.

0: Rod Stewart saying one more tour before he calls it a career. Details on what he has shared in about 15 minutes. Hang tight.
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Ben Scotts and Ron Stewart. He's announced a new run of shows for 2027 called The Final Encore and says it will be his last tour ever. Stewart made it clear he's not retiring from music, but he's saying farewell to life on the road after more than 60 years of touring. This will kick off in Dublin in April and run through the UK, Europe, and include a couple of U.S. shows at Colorado's Red Rocks in September. Howard Jones will join for the UK and Ireland dates. Stewart had to cut his 2026 touring short, undergoing a coronary stent procedure, but he says he's looking forward to getting back on stage for one final rock and roll run. So not a ton of shows here in the States, but those shows out at Red Rocks in Colorado, if you've never been like me, all I've seen is videos and photos. Red Rocks looks like a music venue you have to take in at least once in your life. Maybe you do that. With Rod Stewart's Farewell to Rock and Roll is the Final Encore Tour next year.

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5: We're looking at mostly sunny skies today, highs near 64, and a south wind around 10. Tonight turns partly cloudy with lows in the low 50s. Tomorrow, a few clouds drift through, temps back in the mid-60s as winds become west at 15. Tomorrow night stays clear, lows dipping into the low 40s. Monday brings sunshine and highs in the low 60s, with similar lows in the low 40s.
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0: accepting charge from the United States. Hello? This is United States calling. Are we reaching?
1: Ben Scott's talking about oil change prices. Yeah, something I didn't know. Saw an article on this earlier today. Synthetic oil prices are going up at Wisconsin repair shops, with distributors reporting shortages tied to disruptions over in the Middle East. One

Appleton shop owner says synthetic oil prices have jumped 30 to 40% over the past year. Another repair shop owner in Kaukauna says some of the oils used in newer hybrids and fuel-efficient cars are especially affected. He says some of those oils are now running $8 or $9 a quart compared to just 69 cents a quart when he started in the business nearly 35 years ago. And for now, some Wisconsin shops say they're absorbing as much of the increase as they can to keep oil changes affordable. So be aware of that next time you need the oil change in the car. Synthetic oil prices, they are on the rise.

0: Roger Waters sending his son out on the road to carry on the music of Pink Floyd's golden era. And are there stops here in America's Dairyland? We got the latest for you in about, well, we'll say right around 15 minutes. Hang tight.
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0: Ben Scott's hanging out. Thank you for doing the same. And Roger Waters, he's announced a new 2027 tour called Legacy, a Pink Floyd show. But Roger himself won't be performing. Instead, his son Harry Waters will lead a 10-piece band through songs from The Dark Side of the Moon, Wish You Were Here, Animals, and The Wall albums. Harry has a pretty deep connection to music, too. He's played keyboards in his father's band for 14 years. Now, the tour will kick off February the 15th in Georgia and Wisconsin. We've got to stop. March the 2nd, this will play the Widener Theater in Green Bay. So a couple of shows will follow as well in Minneapolis the following night. So even if he doesn't want to go out on the road or can't, whatever the reason may be, Roger Waters making sure the legacy of Pink Floyd lives on with his son.
1: I want to tell you a story about the house in blue. I come home one Friday, had to tell the landlady I done lost my job. She said, that don't confront me, long as I get my money next Friday. Now next Friday I come, I didn't get the rent, and out the door I went.

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0: A holiday tradition in some parts of Wisconsin will make a return this year. We've got details on, well, a basketball group coming to town. I might have given it away. Hang tight. Details on the way.
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Ben Scott's with you, and of course, this music can only mean one thing. Yes, we are talking the Harlem Globetrotters. They've announced 5 Wisconsin stops as part of their 2026-2027 tour against the Washington Generals. They'll be at the Alliant Energy Center in Madison December the 27th at 3, followed by 2 shows at Milwaukee's Fiserv Forum on New Year's Eve. They'll also visit Green Bay January 2nd, Eau Claire March 24th, and then Oshkosh March 25th as well. And according to the Globetrotters, the tour promises 5 all-new challengers at every game, plus an autograph session after the show as well. So dates, all of that can be found online with the Globetrotters. But I remember fondly going to see those guys. For me, it was at the Lacrosse Center back in the day growing up. But cool stuff. Globetrotters, they are coming back to Wisconsin this year.

0: Classic rock rip-offs. We'll talk about four songs that were alleged to be musical rip-offs involving acts like Led Zeppelin, Elton John, Deep Purple, and even a Beatle. We'll do that in about 15 minutes. I am Ben Scott with you.
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Ben Scotts, and here's a fascinating list of four of classic rock's most memorable alleged ripoffs. Let's start with Deep Purple's Child in Time, which was based on Bombay Calling by It's a Beautiful Day. Elton John's Crocodile Rock was accused of borrowing Pat Boone's Speedy Gonzales, and the case was settled out of court. Led Zeppelin's Stairway to Heaven was compared to Spirit's Taurus, a case Zeppelin ultimately won, and Led Zeppelin over the years has been accused of doing that with quite a few of their tunes as well, kind of borrowing from others, if you will. It's kind of a polite way of saying it. But and then finally, the Beatles. George Harrison, My Sweet Lord, closely resembles the Chiffons' He's So Fine. Harrison said it was an accident, but a judge ruled it was subconscious plagiarism. Harrison later would make fun of the whole thing with his song titled This Song. George Harrison having some fun with that there. But yeah, when we think of Zeppelin, Elton John, George Harrison, even Deep Purple, some of our favorite acts out there, to think they plagiarized or at least borrowed from others. That was alleged with some of their biggest tunes. So it's kind of fun to think about with those bands and possibly borrowing from others.

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4: Tonight, we'll see partly cloudy skies as lows settle into the low 50s. Tomorrow brings mainly sunny skies, highs near 65, and west winds around 15. Clear tomorrow night with lows in the mid 40s. Monday stays sunny with highs in the low 60s. Then on Tuesday, sun mixes with some clouds, highs near 68, and winds become south at 15.
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3: Tonight, we'll see partly cloudy skies.

0: as lows settle into the low 50s. Tomorrow brings mainly sunny skies, highs near 65, and west winds around 15. Clear tomorrow night with lows in the mid 40s. Monday stays sunny with highs in the low 60s. Then on Tuesday, sun mixes with some clouds, highs near 68, and winds become south at 15.
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What we've got here is failure to communicate. Some men you just can't reach. So you get what we had here last week, which is the way he wants it. Well, he gets it.